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0: Excess weather. Overnight cloudy with a slight chance of showers before clearing. The low will fall to 11 Celsius or 51 Fahrenheit. Tuesday, sunny skies with the high reaching 24, feeling like 27 with the Humidex. And looking ahead to Wednesday, a mix of sun and cloud with a slight chance of showers and a high of 27. Find your long-range forecast online at ckxsfm.com.
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I was at the post office buying a stamp, thinking that the girl behind the counter was fine. I said, "You think this will get there by Friday, ma'am?" She says, "I got

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2: 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She'll have more as the province's Special Investigations Unit appeals to the public for information about sexual assault allegations involving a former CK police officer. Also, Robin will have details on how Chatham-Kent has been rewarded for greatly surpassing the province's housing targets for the municipality. For all your latest local news and information, visit ckxsfm.com.
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0: excess weather. Overnight, cloudy with a slight chance of showers before clearing. The low will fall to 11 Celsius or 51 Fahrenheit. Tuesday, sunny skies with the high reaching 24, feeling like 27 with the Humidex. And looking ahead to Wednesday, a mix of sun and cloud with a slight chance of showers and a high of 27. Find your long-range forecast online at ckxsfm.com.
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0: excess weather. Overnight, cloudy with a slight chance of showers before clearing. The low will fall to 11 Celsius or 51 Fahrenheit. Tuesday, sunny skies with the high reaching 24, feeling like 27 with the Humidex. And looking ahead to Wednesday, a mix of sun and cloud with a slight chance of showers and a high of 27. Find your long-range forecast online at ckxsfm.com.
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0: temperatures before clearing. The low will fall to 11 Celsius or 51 Fahrenheit. Tuesday, sunny skies with the high reaching 24, feeling like 27 with the Humidex. And looking ahead to Wednesday, a mix of sun and cloud with a slight chance of showers and a high of 27. Find your long-range forecast online at CKXSFM.com.
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0: excess weather. Overnight, cloudy with a slight chance of showers before clearing. The low will fall to 11 Celsius or 51 Fahrenheit. Tuesday, sunny skies with the high reaching 24, feeling like 27 with the Humidex. And looking ahead to Wednesday, a mix of sun and cloud with a slight chance of showers and a high of 27. Find your long-range forecast online at ckxsfm.com.
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0: Excess weather. Overnight, cloudy with a slight chance of showers before clearing. The low will fall to 11 Celsius or 51 Fahrenheit. Tuesday, sunny skies with the high reaching 24, feeling like 27 with the Humidex. And looking ahead to Wednesday, a mix of sun and cloud with a slight chance of showers and a high of 27. Find your long-range forecast online at ckxsfm.com.
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0: excess weather. Overnight, cloudy with a slight chance of showers before clearing. The low will fall to 11 Celsius or 51 Fahrenheit. Tuesday, sunny skies with the high reaching 24, feeling like 27 with the Humidex. And looking ahead to Wednesday, a mix of sun and cloud with a slight chance of showers and a high of 27. Find your long-range forecast online at ckxsfm.com.
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0: Excess weather. Overnight, cloudy with a slight chance of showers before clearing. The low will fall to 11 Celsius or 51 Fahrenheit. Tuesday, sunny skies with the high reaching 24, feeling like 27 with the Humidex. And looking ahead to Wednesday, a mix of sun and cloud with a slight chance of showers and a high of 27. Find your long-range forecast online at ckxsfm.com.
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Excess weather. Overnight, cloudy with a slight chance of showers before clearing. The low will fall to 11 Celsius or 51 Fahrenheit. Tuesday, sunny skies with the high reaching 24, feeling like 27 with the Humidex. And

0: looking ahead to Wednesday, a mix of sun and cloud with a slight chance of showers and a high of 27. Find your long-range forecast online at ckxsfm.com.
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0: 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About 5:15 here on your Tuesday. Good to have you with us again. It's Greg sitting in for Tanner. He's got the day off, but he'll be back tomorrow, though. Today looks like a beautiful day shaping up. We'll take a look at the weather forecast, but lots of sunshine for the next couple of days. So good news there in case you're going to be outdoors for a little while. We'll talk a little bit about World Cup soccer or football as the big teams shine yesterday, so no big surprises there. Tigers with a nice win last night over the Yankees. Always good to beat the Yankees. We'll run through some sports shorts coming up for you a little bit later on here at 99.1 CKXS. And all the other good things that are going on for today. I think Sons of Kent is joining us later on this morning on the morning show. We're going to talk about doctor recruitment. They join us later on today, and a whole bunch more planned for you as we kick off your Tuesday morning here at 99.1 FM CKXS.
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0: the Eagles in Hotel California, 99.1 FM, CKXS 528. Temperature at the 12 mark, or 54. We'll take a full look at the weather forecast coming up in just a few minutes. Sports shorts yesterday, Argentina wins World Cup. Yesterday, their game, anyway. France, 3-0 winners over Iraq. Norway and Algeria all winning yesterday. The Canadians play on Wednesday. Originally, I thought it was Tuesday, but it's Wednesday that they'll be playing against Switzerland. That'll be a big game. If they win that, they win their division. They're already going to the next round, but to be the winners of their pool play would be outstanding. And then, obviously, get a better team to play against in the next round. And, boy, they could get to the final 16. That would be sweet. Jays winners yesterday, 4-2 over Houston. Tigers beat the Yankees yesterday. The game started earlier because of the fireworks last night in Windsor, Detroit that were going on. So they started the game a little bit earlier to help with traffic issues. I'm telling you, I am okay with a 6:10 p.m. start for baseball. It ended, I think, like 8:30, the game was over. I could handle that all day long for my sleep schedule. Anyway, it's 529 here at 99.1 CKXS. We'll take a full look at this weather forecast the next couple of days. Looking pretty good.
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0: Well, the forecast today is calling for sunshine and a high that's going to be up to 24 or 75. And then tonight, clear skies down to 12. Tomorrow, a little bit warmer with sunshine and a high of 27. Maybe some showers rolling in on Thursday. But right now, looking ahead to the weekend, it looks really good. Current temperature sitting at 12 Celsius, that is 54 Fahrenheit here at 99.1 CKXS. Since it is Tuesday, why not play till Tuesday? 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

0: Amy Winehouse, 99.1 CKXS, 5:45 a.m. Robin Brady is in this morning. How are things going today?
1: Going pretty well. How about you?
0: Just fine. I'm done today. I have this crazy waking up time. So.
1: For now.
0: For now. Yeah, I think there's other vacation days coming this summer for Tanner, which is all good.
1: Yeah, yeah.
0: Happy to give him some time off, and I'm okay to wake up a little earlier and leave a little bit earlier, too. Anyway, let's check in on some news headlines. What are you working on this morning?
1: We've got a lot to go over this morning. The Ontario Special Investigations Unit is hoping the public can help as it continues to look into the behavior of a former Chatham-Kent police officer. A new bylaw covering renovation-related evictions now has Chatham-Kent Council's unanimous approval. And more provincial funding has been awarded to Chatham-Kent for surpassing its home building targets once again. We'll tell you more coming up at 6.
0: All right, we'll get all the details and more coming up for you a little bit later on here at 99.1 CKXS. The weather forecast looking pretty good. High 24, 75. Sports shorts, Jays winners, Tigers winners last night. Beat the Yankees, that's always good.
1: Oh, yeah.
0: And then, of course, World Cup going on. Argentina, a couple of the big teams playing yesterday. Mm-hmm. Argentina and France, both on the winning side. Have you watched a lot of football?
1: We have watched a lot.
0: Mm-hmm. And do you normally watch soccer?
1: No. I normally don't care at all about soccer, but now I'm like picking favorites and I know different players and I'm all in.
0: I love when I start throwing out terminology and start watching. That was offside. What are they doing? You know, that should be a yellow card. Come on, throw the yellow card on that. And then the flopping that goes on in soccer
1: is just
0: downright painful to watch. How this can happen.
1: Because it's part of the game.
0: Yeah.
1: We watched a whole little documentary on it the other night. The dark arts, they call it.
0: The dark arts. We'll talk more about football or soccer coming up a little bit later on. Here it's 5:46 at 99.1 FM.
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91 CKXS Aerosmith Dreaming On. We'll head to the newsroom coming up here in about 5 minutes' time. Later on this morning, we're going to talk about Wambo. Yeah, it'll be here before you know it. I mean, it's almost July, so let's start talking Wambo and get you ready. And we're going to be debuting a new Wambo song that's been created. Yes, we've got it. And we will be talking to Bill and Paul a little bit later on today in studio and sharing that song as well as all the other good things that are going on with Wambo this year. That's on the docket for today. Also, Sons of Kent will join us a little bit later on. I think we're going to talk about Hip Fest, too, if you're a Tragically Hip fan. They do an outdoor show, so we've got that on the agenda to talk about a little bit later on this morning. And Doctor Recruitment. We've had some great successes in Chatham-Kent recently, so we want to embrace those, celebrate those, and we'll do that coming up a little bit later on today. All on the docket for this morning here at CKXS. And then, of course, all the fun facts that you like to do and have to start your day here at CKXS. A beautiful day shaping up with sunshine on the way and a high of around 24 coming our way. We'll take you to

0: 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It is Tuesday, the 23rd day of June, and it's 6 a.m.
1: Good morning from the 99.1 Newsroom. I'm Robin Brady. The province's police oversight agency is appealing to the public for information about an incident involving a former Chatham Kent police officer accused of sexual assault. Kenneth Miller was arrested April 21st and charged with sexual assault, sexual exploitation, and breach of trust in connection with an incident involving a minor that took place in 2009. The Special Investigations Unit says it is now looking for more information about this incident and is asking anyone who may have been affected or who has information that could assist with the investigation to contact the agency. Miller resigned from the Chatham Kent Police Service in 2018 in the wake of similar accusations dating back to 2013, 2015, and 2017. You can find the SIU's contact information to submit an anonymous tip on our website at ckxsfm.com. Chatham Kent Council has given its unanimous approval to a new bylaw covering renovation-related evictions. Ward 6 Councillor Marjorie Crewe expressed her gratitude for tenants at Terrace 40 who faced rent eviction after residents were served with notices to vacate their units earlier this year.
2: Usually, people who receive these N13s are seniors living on fixed income, people with disabilities, low-income workers, families, single parents, people who are already at risk of homelessness. An N13 bylaw is another tool that helps us protect our existing affordable housing stock and the residents who depend on it.
1: The new rental renovation license bylaw will come into effect this October, with landlords being required to obtain a license at a cost of $500 per unit before renovating rental properties that require tenants to vacate the premises. The cost associated with the bylaw is just over $152,000, including hiring a staff member on a 16-month contract and creating an education campaign for landlords and tenants that will focus on making the new bylaw as easy to follow as possible for both parties. It will be funded from Strategic Reserve, with future costs referred to the 2018 through 31 multi-year budget. Chatham Kent is once again being awarded for smashing its provincial home building targets in 2025. The Ontario government has provided the municipality with $440,000 for the third round of the Building Faster Fund after Chatham Kent broke ground on 577 new homes last year. With a provincial target of 92 homes, Chatham Kent exceeded its goal by more than 500%. The province says the funding will help CK build more homes and community infrastructure while supporting economic growth and keeping workers on the job. First announced in August 2023, the Building Faster Fund is a three-year, $1.2 billion program designed to encourage municipalities to speed up approval processes and get more homes built faster. And the Chatham Kent Ontario Health Team is welcoming new senior leadership to its organization. Corey Gosnell will be joining the team as the Executive Transformation Lead effective June 29th. Gosnell was born and raised in Chatham Kent and brings more than 25 years of experience across the broader public health care sector. During his career, he's held leadership positions within the Ministry of Health, Cancer Care Ontario, and several acute care health service organizations. Most recently, he served as the Chief Operating Officer for Lawson Health Research Institute. Gosnell fills the role previously held by Melissa Sharp-Harrigan, who left earlier this year to join the Canadian Mental Health Association Lambton-Kent. For more local news and information, visit ckxsfm.com. We'll check the forecast next.
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1: Access weather, sunshine today with a high of 24 Celsius, a humid X of 27. Clear overnight, dipping down to 12 degrees. Tomorrow, sunny once again, 27 degrees for the high. Looking ahead to Thursday, cloudy, some showers or thunderstorms possible at a high of 23. And then the sun returns on Friday with a high of 25. Right now, we're sitting at 12 Celsius, that's 54 Fahrenheit. Coming up next, Nick Powell takes a look at sports.
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8: Checking sports, the Toronto Blue Jays open their series to Houston, doubling up the Astros 4-2. For the Detroit Tigers, they grab the 5-3 win over the New York Yankees. Boston Red Sox fall 3-2 to Colorado. At the FIFA World Cup, Argentina blanks Austria 2-0. France grabs the 3-0 win over Iraq. Norway picks up the 3-2 win against Senegal. And Algeria downs Jordan 2-1. Giannis Antetokounmpo is heading to Miami. Bucks dealt Giannis and Bobby Portis to the Heat in exchange for Tyler Hero, Khalil Ware, Yame Yakes Jr., 3 first-round picks, 1 pick swap, and a 2033 second-rounder. The 3 first-rounders include the 13th overall this year and the 2031 and 2033 first-rounds, which are unprotected. Bucks have won just one playoff series since their NBA championship 5 years ago. And 6 new names will be enshrined in the Hockey Hall of Fame. The 2026 class includes first ballot Patrice Bergeron, Carey Price, Pecorine, Keith Tkachuk, Cindy Curley as players, while Brian Burke has been elected as a builder. The 2026 Hockey Hall of Fame induction ceremony is set for November 9th. And that is a look at sports. I'm Nick Powell.
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0: 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Good morning. 6:07. We kick things off here on your Monday. Welcome aboard to the workday here. Sorry, I'm a little falling behind here. I'm just yelling at Tony and Robin to join me as well, too. My fault, not theirs.
14: We have a guest in the studio this morning.
0: We do. A special guest.
14: Can you introduce me to the guest?
0: The special guest is a foster dog from Pet and Wildlife.
14: Wow.
0: Her name is Zuri.
14: Hello, Zuri. Mm-hmm. I'm Tony.
0: She's a four-month-old German Shepherd.
1: She is the sweetest.
0: She is a good dog. And but she's got a traumatic story, found on the 401. They thought she had been thrown out of a car, covered in mud, needed stitches, back injury. So she's a little bit of a suck. So if you hear some yelping in the background, it could be because she stubbed her toe.
14: Oh, dear.
0: And she likes to share her thoughts with everyone because they all need to know when she's hurt, even if it's a hangnail. Anyways, she is the sweetest little thing. So we are fostering, and we will find out if the Hetherington family are foster failures.
14: Oh, dear.
0: Or whether or not we can nurse her back to health and get her into a good family. But yes, she is a sweetheart. So if you hear some barking today, you know what's going on here.
1: It's just
14: I thought he was just talking to himself. I could hear him like, oh, aren't you a sweet thing? And I was like, oh, that's nice. He's motivating himself to fill in for Tanner.
1: It's that's also possible.
0: It is quite funny how your voice tone changes when you're talking to a puppy.
14: A little lighter.
0: Right? You know, you go from like forecast for today is a high of 24 to like, hi, sweetheart. Who's the little baby? Who's the sweetest little girl? Oh, yeah. Yeah. Uh-huh. So that's going to happen all day today.
1: Okay, looking forward to it.
0: Let's kick things off for your Tuesday, 6:09 a.m. Eye in the Sky now. It's the Alan Parsons Project here at CKX.

0: The night they drove old Dixie down on 99.1 CKXS, the band there. 6:17, good morning. Okay, so how much news, well, I mean, we're talking to a news person here, but how much national news are you watching on TV? How much do you watch at your house, Robin? Like, what's your TV viewing look like at the house?
1: Mostly sports. Yeah. But there is a little bit of news every day if I'm able to actually have control of the TV.
2: There you go.
0: And what kind of news are you watching?
1: I'm watching like CTV's national, mm-hmm. like the national broadcasts. I occasionally watch some Windsor news or some London news.
0: Okay. And you, Tony, what's your TV viewing look like?
2: I mean, we try to keep up on like entertainment type news.
0: Yeah,
2: but
1: that's not that, news, yo.
2: You know what? When Timothy Chalamet gets a new role, I'll be the first to know. All right. Other than that, though, no, not much.
0: I honestly think what Tony's doing is healthy.
1: Probably,
0: right?
1: But still,
0: because they say we watch too much bad news.
2: Ignorance is bliss.
0: My national news watching is nil now. I am down to zero. I don't watch any national news. I just try to do the local news. That's all I do.
1: Which is great.
0: It's honestly good for my mental health.
1: Mm-hmm.
0: And they say that a lot of us are watching too much bad news. And it's not just a U.S. thing. It's a worldwide thing.
1: Oh, for sure. There are terrible things happening everywhere.
0: Mm-hmm. But, I mean, if you get stuck watching Fox News,
1: don't do it.
0: That's
1: like, just don't to begin with.
0: Painful, what's going on there. And then even CNN can be mm-hmm. too much news,
1: yeah.
0: right? So just kind of back off on the news. It's better for you, they say. So
1: I say you should be aware of yeah. what's going on, but don't drown yourself in it.
2: There you go.
0: I honestly think what you provide in news content, I get a major news story that's national or provincial from you in the morning, periodically.
1: Maybe.
0: If it's big.
1: If it's big enough,
0: right.
1: yeah. But otherwise, it's
0: all local news.
1: Chatham Kent stuff.
0: And that's exactly what I want. If it's mm-hmm. a really big story, then I probably should know about it. If we just elected a new prime minister,
1: yeah.
0: I'm going to know about
1: that. We might
0: that.
1: Mention it.
0: But I don't need to know all the other crap
1: yeah.
0: that's going on. It's just frustrating, especially when it's U.S. stuff, because you can't control that.
1: Mm-hmm.
0: There's nothing we can do about it. So I'd just rather not know.
1: And I'm preaching to the choir a little bit, but get your news from actual news sources, because the stuff you're getting on social media is not news.
0: Mm-hmm.
1: Go to the source, whether it's listening to the radio, reading the newspaper, going to actual news agency websites, because that's where you're getting actual
0: yeah.
1: information.
0: Well, keep in mind, you can't get
1: no.
0: news on Facebook. It's not allowed in Canada.
2: Yeah.
0: So the news you're getting there obviously doesn't qualify as news.
1: Yeah, and if you're getting something that looks like news on Facebook, it's not.
0: Yeah.
1: It's made up, it's rumors, it's speculation, it's...
0: And the same with videos. I mean, there was a time back in the 70s and 80s when you saw a human talking and they were saying something, you knew that they were saying something. Now,
2: no. Who knows?
0: With mm-hmm. AI... You don't know what they created or what they're trying to share a message
1: yeah.
0: or scare you into.
1: Some loser on TikTok who is trying to portray himself
2: oh,
1: or
2: right.
1: herself as a news person.
0: Yeah.
1: And that's not factual information.
0: Yeah. It is frustrating. So, again, why I don't watch any of that news.
1: Just come to me.
0: Listen to Robin. She knows things. All right, 6:21 here. We'll check today's weather forecast. We do know that, and it's 50% right most of the time.
1: Most, some, kind of.
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0: All right, sunshine today. The high gets up to 24. Humidex will feel like 27. Tonight, nice and clear, down to 12. So windows open, cool air in tonight for sleeping. And then Wednesday, more sunshine expected, a high of 27. Right now, our temperature, 12 or 54 at 99.1 FM.

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1: Good morning. 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The Ontario Special Investigations Unit is turning to the public as it continues to investigate the behavior of a former Chatham-Kent police officer. Kenneth Miller was arrested April 21st and charged with sexual assault, sexual exploitation, and breach of trust in connection with an incident involving a minor in 2009. Officials with the SIU say they're now looking for more information about the incident and asking anyone who may have been affected or have additional details that could help with the investigation to contact them. Miller resigned from the Chatham-Kent Police Service in 2018 in the wake of several similar accusations. A new bylaw covering renovation-related evictions has been given Chatham-Kent Council's unanimous support. The Rental Renovation License Bylaw will come into effect in October, requiring landlords to obtain a license before renovating rental properties in situations where tenants would have to vacate the premises. Drafting and enforcing the bylaw is expected to cost just over $152,000 over the next 2 years, funded through Strategic Reserve. It will include an education campaign for landlords and tenants to make it as easy as possible to follow the rules for both parties. And more provincial funding has been awarded to Chatham-Kent for surpassing its home building targets. The Ontario government has provided the municipality with $440,000 through the third round of the province's Building Faster Fund after Chatham-Kent broke ground on 577 new homes last year, far exceeding its target of 92. The program rewards municipalities that achieve at least 80% of their provincially designated housing targets. For more local news and information, visit CKXSFM.com. We'll check the forecast next.
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1: Access weather, sunny today with a high of 24 Celsius. Overnight dipping down to 12 degrees. Another sunny day in store tomorrow with a high of 27. Right now we're sitting at 12 Celsius, that's 54 Fahrenheit. Find your long-range forecast online at CKXSFM.com.
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6: Chugging sports, the Toronto Blue Jays take down the Houston Astros with a 4-2 home win. The Detroit Tigers hang on for the 5-3 win against the New York Yankees. While Colorado downs the Boston Red Sox 3-2. Argentina keeps rolling at the FIFA World Cup, shutting down Austria 2-0. France blanks Iraq 3-0. Norway takes down Senegal 3-2, and Algeria grabs the 2-1 win over Jordan. And there will be six new names in the Hockey Hall of Fame. The 2026 class includes first ballot eligible Patrice Bergeron. Joining him includes Carey Price, Pekka Rinne, Keith Tkachuk, and Cindy Perley as players, while Brian Burke has been elected as a builder. Induction ceremony for the 2026 class is set for November 9th. And that is a look at sports. I'm Nick Powell.
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0: Tuesday to you. It's Craig in for Tanner. He's got the day off today. Here's we kick off your Tuesday morning, 6:36 a.m. our time. What's the most embarrassing thing that you've done to yourself?
1: Oh, God. Where do I start? Man.
2: Oh, man.
0: Anything come to mind that was really embarrassing when you did it?
1: You know, it's one of those things where it's just like there's so many that you can't think of just one. I don't know. I can't seem to think. Robin would know. I mean, how many times on this show have I embarrassed myself?
2: Oh, come on. I think most of mine are like accident-prone issues, like tripping over a curb or nothing and just falling flat on my face.
0: Falling into water or like have you like fallen off a boat, a dock, into a pool accidentally?
2: No, I just fall onto dry land.
0: Yes. How about falling into a vault toilet at a campsite?
1: What is a vault toilet?
0: I believe this is where all is this like the sewage goes to.
2: Like porta potty situation?
0: This is bigger than a porta potty. This is like a massive cylinder that collects all the waste that the campers.
1: Oh,
2: so you how got, do you manage that?
0: You've got
2: you
0: digested that? Marshmallow in there.
1: Oh, s'mores.
0: Hot dogs.
2: Oh. Don't ruin breakfast for people.
0: Okay, sorry. Anyway, a man in California was trying to retrieve his sunglasses.
2: No, you let those go. You buy new ones.
0: Yeah. And, well, slipped and fell, and this is how it went down, as they describe calling all the EMS that had to come and survive to help him survive. Here you go.
3: They advised that the subject had fallen into the chemical storage tank. Law enforcement, Camp Edison staff, fire personnel responded. We were able to safely get him out, decontaminate him.
0: See, there's the thing that
2: the
0: I love.
2: Decontamination.
1: Yeah. Just hose him down.
0: They had to call everyone. Police, fire, emergency rescue. Oh. So you got all of these people
2: who are witnessing your humiliation.
0: And so what do you do at a campsite? If somebody's having a campfire, you immediately gravitate towards it. You throw in some sirens and lights.
1: Oh, boy.
0: The entire campground
2: yep.
0: is now watching this guy in a vault toilet.
2: Mm-hmm.
1: Did he get the sunglasses back?
0: Good question. Don't know. Who would want to wear them afterwards?
2: Right?
1: That's a great question.
0: Yeah. But not your favorite love shack. It's 639-991 CKXS.

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1: I'll stay true.
0: And Honey, I'm Good, 99.1 CKXS. He's coming to Caesars Windsor together with Walk Off the Earth. They're there August 16th if you are a Andy Grammer fan. And I was just reading, I'll dig up some more info on this, but Caesars is doing a kickoff for summer campaign that they have with a ton of great shows that they're discounting tickets for. You can get $50 tickets for a plethora of shows that they have. Pretty good deal. But it's only this week, June 22nd till the 29th, that they are doing this special deal. I'll dig up all the details, talk more about that a little bit later on, and share with you some of the shows that they have planned for you for these discounted prices. $50 is a pretty good deal indeed. And Andy Grammer is one of those guys. He's there coming up in August. You can get all the details at CaesarsWindsor.com. All right, Robin Brady is in to check in on what has happened for this day, the 23rd day of June. What do we have for this date in history today, Robin?
2: We're starting our look back with the year 1314. It was on this day the Battle of Bannockburn began. The Scots defeated the English, regaining their independence and establishing Robert the Bruce as Robert the First. In 1713, French residents of Acadia given 1 year to declare allegiance to Britain or leave Nova Scotia. On this day in 1961, the Antarctic Treaty was enacted, reserving an entire continent for free and non-political scientific investigation. And it was on this day in 2016, the UK voted in a referendum to withdraw from the European Union, with 51.9% supporting the Brexit plan and 48.1% opposing the move.
0: All right. Thanks, Robin. We'll get all the birthdays for this date in history a little bit later on when we celebrate some of the celebrities. That's coming up later this morning at 8:15. And coming up after 7 o'clock, we do have a chance for you to win some tickets to Caesars Windsor. Yesterday, we gave away tickets to see Tom Jones. I think we've got a couple more that are waiting for you. Your chance to win those coming up here at 99.1 CKXS. We'll take a look at the weather forecast on the way right now. Let's check in on some good community events that are going on around the area.
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Whack there at 99.1 CKXS. Good morning. We'll check the weather forecast for you now. It looks really good for today. A high of 24, sunshine, beautiful. Clear skies today and cool, which is great for sleeping, right? Just open up the windows or your patio door screen so you don't get the mosquitoes and cool down the house. I always love when I don't have to run my air conditioning. That always makes me happy. Low tonight down to 12, so perfect for that. Then tomorrow, more sunshine and warm, high up to 27. So a good couple of days coming our way here, which is good news. Speaking of coming your way, the latest news details, a little bit about housing coming up in just a little bit with Robin Brady's News. Jays and Tigers both on the winning side to check in on news, sports, and weather coming up after the Beatles.

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1: Good morning. From the 99.1 Newsroom, I'm Robin Brady. The province's police oversight agency is appealing to the public for information about an incident involving a former Chatham Kent police officer accused of sexual assault. Kenneth Miller was arrested April 21st and charged with sexual assault, sexual exploitation, and breach of trust in connection with an incident involving a minor in 2009. The Special Investigations Unit is now looking for more information about the incident and is asking anyone who may have been affected or who has information that could help with the investigation to contact the agency. Miller resigned from the Chatham Kent Police Service in 2018 in the wake of similar accusations in 2013, 2015, and 2017. Chatham Kent Council has given its unanimous approval to a new bylaw covering renovation-related evictions. The new rental renovation license bylaw will come into effect in October, with landlords being required to obtain a license at a cost of $500 per unit before renovating rental properties that require tenants to vacate the premises. Councillor Allison Story said the bylaw will not prevent reasonable renovations to rental units, but is the best they can do until provincial legislation is in place.
2: This is not an absolutely perfect solution, but it is a good one, and we cannot let the perfect be the enemy of the good in situations like this. We must move on it. We must protect our residents and continue to make sure that we aren't forcing more people into dangerous and challenging situations when they do not have a place to live in our community.
1: The costs associated with the bylaw are just over $152,000 and will include hiring a staff member on a 16-month contract and creating an education campaign for landlords and tenants that will focus on making the new bylaw as easy to follow as possible for both parties. It will be funded from strategic reserve, with future costs referred to the 2028 through 31 multi-year budget. Chatham Kent is once again being rewarded for smashing its provincial home building targets in 2025. The Ontario government has provided the municipality with $440,000 for the third round of the Building Faster Fund after ground was broken on 577 new homes last year. With a provincial target of 92 homes, Chatham Kent exceeded its goal by more than 500%. The province says the funding will help CK build more homes and community infrastructure while supporting economic growth and keeping workers on the job. First announced in August 2023, the Building Faster Fund is a three-year, $1.2 billion program designed to encourage municipalities to speed up approval processes and get more homes built faster. And the Chatham Kent Ontario Health Team is welcoming new senior leadership to the organization. Corey Gosnell will be joining the team as the Executive Transformation Lead effective June 29th. Gosnell was born and raised in Chatham Kent and brings more than 25 years of experience across the broader public healthcare sector. During his career, he's held leadership positions within the Ministry of Health, Cancer Care Ontario, and several acute care health service organizations. Most recently, he served as the Chief Operating Officer for Lawson Health Research Institute. Gosnell fills the role previously held by Melissa Sharp-Harrigan, who left earlier this year to join the Canadian Mental Health Association Lambton-Kent. For more local news and information, visit ckxsfm.com. We'll check the forecast next.
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1: Access weather, sunshine today with a high of 24 Celsius, a humidex of 27. Clear overnight, dipping down to 12 degrees. Tomorrow, sunny once again, 27 degrees for the high. Looking ahead to Thursday, cloudy, some showers or thunderstorms possible at a high of 23. And then the sun returns on Friday with a high of 25. Right now, we're sitting at 12 Celsius. That's 54 Fahrenheit. Coming up next, Nick Powell takes a look at sports.
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5: Checking sports, the Toronto Blue Jays open their series to Houston, doubling up the Astros 4-2. For the Detroit Tigers, they grab the 5-3 win over the New York Yankees. Boston Red Sox fall 3-2 to Colorado. FIFA World Cup, Argentina blanks Austria 2-0. France grabs the 3-0 win over Iraq. Norway picks up the 3-2 win against Senegal. And Algeria downs Jordan 2-1. Giannis Antetokounmpo is heading to Miami. Bucks dealt Giannis and Bobby Portis to the Heat in exchange for Tyler Hero, Khalil Ware, Yame Yakes Jr., 3 first-round picks, 1 pick swap, and a 2033 second-rounder. 3 first-rounders include the 13th overall this year and the 2031 and 2033 first rounds, which are unprotected. Bucks have won just one playoff series since their NBA championship 5 years ago. And 6 new names will be enshrined in the Hockey Hall of Fame. The 2026 class includes first ballot Patrice Bergeron, Carey Price, Pecorine, Keith Tkachuk, Sidney Curley as players, while Brian Burke has been elected as a builder. 2026 Hockey Hall of Fame induction ceremony is set for November 9th. And that is a look at sports. I'm Nick Powell.
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4: All right, happy National Pink Day.
23: Wow.
4: Are any of us wearing pink?
23: No.
24: Nope.
23: I'm closest.
24: Tony's
23: I'm wearing
24: closest.
23: Red.
4: You're maroon-ish.
1: There's some pinky highlights in there in the shirt.
23: Floral Alohan shirt.
1: Yeah. Sure.
4: Happy National Pink Day, my friends. We're also getting ready for National Get Out of School Day, too.
1: Oh my heck.
4: So I don't have kids in the school system anymore, so I'm always kind of caught off guard. Like, when is the final day? So is it Thursday?
1: Thursday's the last day for publics, like for elementary schools.
4: Okay. Cool.
1: High schools are on exam week.
23: Wow.
4: Yeah, so some might be done already.
1: Yeah.
4: Right, but Thursday's the last day, and then I think teachers go to school on Friday.
1: Yeah, it's a PA day technically on Friday, so they have one last day to, you know, like clean everything up and decompress.
8: Right.
23: I'm assuming.
8: Thank God they're gone for the summer.
4: Yes, and then they have the rest of the summer off.
8: There you go.
4: Enjoy. So, yes, Thursday, last day for school buses. That's probably helpful for many motorists out there that you don't have to worry too much about the school buses. Still a little bit of machinery out there, but most of that's done now. Spraying is just kind of a little bit of that's happening, but most of all of the crops are in. And I want to say, I would thought things went in kind of slow this year for the crops.
1: Because it was so cold?
4: Yeah.
1: Is that, I didn't know if that would affect, because I know they need heat and rain and sun and all that, but.
4: I was looking at some of the corn yesterday, and they always say 4th of July, corn knee high, right? This corn right now is almost knee high, a lot of that I'm seeing. I think we're going to see waist high corn by the 4th of July. And speaking of 4th of July, you know what last night was in Windsor, Detroit?
1: Was it fireworks night?
4: Mm-hmm.
1: I had no idea.
23: Oh, my gosh. I remember that.
4: You know, they used to do it right around the July 4th, July 1st, but now they do it whenever they want now.
23: Yeah.
4: So that was last night, and the weather held off, which was great. The only reason I know is because the Tiger game was early. Last night, I'm like, why is the Tiger game on at 6:10? It's never on at 6:10, and I guess they did it for traffic so that they could avoid the problems that they could have downtown. So now you know. Well, with school being out for Thursday, you kind of got to do this song.

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1: In our good news file today, over $35,000 has been raised to help fight crime in Chatham-Kent. The third annual Crime Stoppers Charity Golf Tournament was held June 20th at Maple City Country Club. Organizers say the event brought together members of the community for a day of golf, networking, and fundraising. Proceeds will go directly into supporting the Anonymous Tip Program, education initiatives, and community outreach activities, including the Children's Safety Expo. As a charitable organization, Chatham-Kent Crime Stoppers relies entirely on community support to operate. The program receives no direct funding from government agencies and depends on donations, sponsorship, fundraising events, and community partnerships to continue its work. So well done to everyone who took part in last weekend's Crime Stoppers Charity Golf Tournament.
0: Good stuff indeed. Thanks, Robin. We'll check in on today's... I was going to give away some tickets to Tom Jones, but then I realized it's Tuesday, and that means Tiger Tuesday, and we have tickets for tonight's Yankee-Tigers game. If you want them, stay tuned. We'll give you a chance to win them coming up.
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0: All right, the weather forecast, let's start with that, then we'll get to our Tiger tickets here in a second. Today, sunshine, a high of 24. Tonight, clear skies down to 12. And then on Wednesday, sunshine, a high of 27. So two really good days coming up if you're going to be outdoors. Looks like it'd be a real good night, Robin, to go to a baseball game tonight.
1: Wouldn't that be great?
0: And like, guess who's playing?
1: Yeah, Yankees. Mm-hmm. Take them down.
0: If you want to see the Yankees take on the Tigers tonight, 6:40, we've got two tickets for you in section 119, just past the first base and dugout.
1: Ugh.
0: They are awesome seats in row 20. And if you want
11: two seats. You can have them right now. All right? 519-627-0991. Couple of things. When you get these tickets, they're not hard tickets anymore. Everything is electronic. So you're going to have to download the tickets.
12: Yeah,
11: if you feel like you're not real tech savvy, then maybe this isn't for you. A couple of people who've won tickets have struggled a little bit with the downloads, and then it gets frustrating, and then they basically gave up and say, no, I'm just going to pass on the tickets. So then we've given them out, and then you give them back, and then we got to re-gift them again, and it gets messy. So if you are, or if you're tech savvy and you want to go to the game tonight, and you want to see the Tigers and Yankees, 519-627-0991. Good luck to you.

Congratulations to Mike, who's off to see the Yankees Tigers tonight. Should be a great night for a baseball game. Sunshine, high of 24, clear tonight, no chance of rain. That's always the thing, right? When you don't have the Rogers Center and you can close the lid on the stadium, you always worry about weather, but not tonight. It'll be nice and sunny, and they're taking on the Yankees. Hopefully it can be a second win for the Tigers later on tonight against the Yankees. Jays also winners last night. World Cup soccer, Messi looked really good yesterday. We'll share news, sports, and weather coming up after Kate.

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1: Good morning. From the 99.1 Newsroom, I'm Robin Brady. The Ontario Special Investigations Unit is turning to the public as it continues to investigate the behavior of a former Chatham-Kent police officer. Kenneth Miller was arrested April 21st and charged with sexual assault, sexual exploitation, and breach of trust in connection with an incident involving a minor in 2009. Officials with the SIU say they're now looking for more information about the incident and asking anyone who may have been affected or have additional details that could help with the investigation to contact them. Miller resigned from the Chatham-Kent Police Service in 2018 in the wake of several similar accusations. A new bylaw covering renovation-related evictions has been given Chatham-Kent Council's unanimous support. The Rental Renovation License Bylaw will come into effect in October, requiring landlords to obtain a license before renovating rental properties in situations where tenants would have to vacate the premises. Drafting and enforcing the bylaw is expected to cost just over $152,000 over the next 2 years, funded through Strategic Reserve. It will include an education campaign for landlords and tenants to make it as easy as possible to follow the rules for both parties. And more provincial funding has been awarded to Chatham-Kent for surpassing its home building targets. The Ontario government has provided the municipality with $440,000 through the third round of the province's Building Faster Fund after Chatham-Kent broke ground on 577 new homes last year, far exceeding its target of 92. The program rewards municipalities that achieve at least 80% of their provincially designated housing targets. For more local news and information, visit cksfm.com. 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
1: Excess weather. Sunshine today, a high of 24 Celsius with a humidex of 27. Clear overnight, dipping down to 12 degrees. Sunshine again tomorrow and 27 for the high. Right now we're sitting at 13 Celsius. That's 55 Fahrenheit. Find your long-range forecast online at cksfm.com.
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5: Chucking sports, the Toronto Blue Jays take down the Houston Astros with a 4-2 home win. The Detroit Tigers hang on for the 5-3 win against the New York Yankees. While Colorado downs the Boston Red Sox 3-2. Argentina keeps rolling at the FIFA World Cup, shutting down Austria 2-0. France blanks Iraq 3-0. Norway takes down Senegal 3-2. And Algeria grabs the 2-1 win over Jordan. And there will be six new names in the Hockey Hall of Fame. The 2026 class includes first ballot eligible Patrice Bergeron. Joining him includes Carey Price, Pecorine, Keith Tkachuk, and Sidney Curley as players, while Brian Burke has been elected as a builder. Induction ceremony for the 2026 class is set for November 9th. And that is a look at sports. I'm Nick Powell.
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6: All right, I'm going to ask this question, but I feel like I know the answer. Tony?
2: Yes?
6: Have you been watching any of the World Cup?

0: Argentina.
1: Nice. Okay.
0: And a big deal happened yesterday, so I've got a clip here for you, you World Cup football fans.
2: Pull back here. Let's see. Run. Messi! You score a World Cup record-setting goal, not from the penalty spot. No. That is typical Messi. Magnificent. And he now has more goals than Miroslav Klose and more goals than any other player to play in a World Cup finals tournament.
1: Wow.
0: There you go.
1: That's history.
0: Great commentating, by the way, too.
3: Yeah, yeah.
0: That was really well done by the announcer, whoever that guy is. Have you seen some of the stuff that ESPN... No, it wasn't ESPN. It was BBC... that they put an AI picture behind their announcers to make it look like they were in Houston, and except somebody forgot to tell the people at the BBC that Houston doesn't have any mountains.
3: No, no.
0: So they had
3: Why would they do that?
0: They had pictures of the skyline in Houston, which was spot on with all the buildings, but then behind the buildings, mountains.
3: Why?
0: The Houston mountaintops.
1: Famous Houston mountaintops.
3: Oh, goodness.
0: Yeah, good times. Anyway, Canada plays Wednesday.
3: Mm-hmm.
0: Switzerland, they win that. They win their pool. They're into the next round already, so that's good news.
3: Which is crazy.
0: Fantastic. And the Canadians are going wild. Vancouver, so far, best crowd. They beat Toronto so far as the best crowd. Mm. So we'll see what happens in the next steps with Switzerland and Canada. Anyway, there's your World Cup update for you fans. 7:39.

0: Stephen Wilson Jr., 99.1 CKXS, with the remake of, was it Otis Redding's Stand By Me? Anyway, it's 7:46 here. Good morning. And in our studios today, Bill Wolsing steps in, so we must be talking Wham-bo here, and a little extra treat that we'll get to a little bit later on. But first and foremost, Bill, good to see you as always.
1: Good to see you, Greg. Good morning.
0: Good morning. And of course, Wham-bo weekend is just around the corner. July is slowly approaching, so you guys are full steam ahead right now. There's a lot of organizing and planning going on, right?
1: Yeah, absolutely. It's been fun and exciting coming up this year.
0: So exciting-wise, is that the headphones not working so well?
1: There we go. That's better. Yep, okay, thank you.
0: So Wham-bo, you're organizing. What's different this year? Anything different, or do you want to talk about music? Where would you like to go with the details of Wham-bo for this year?
1: Well, we're bringing in the Bricklin car.
0: Oh, very cool. Yes. I've seen this car before.
1: Canadian made.
0: Yep. No, was it Nova Scotia, Halifax, or where was it built?
1: I think Fredericton. Somewhere around there. And we're bringing in Mr. Bricklin himself.
0: Awesome.
1: He's coming down. I think he's like 93 years old.
0: I met him 10 years ago with some RM event that was going on, and had a chance to meet him and see the Bricklin story, which is really
1: cool. He's coming down. He'll be here, and we're going to have quite a few Bricklins going on.
0: So for those that don't know what the Bricklin looks like, if you think of the DeLorean, I think a lot of people confuse the DeLorean with the Bricklin.
1: Same concept. Gullwing doors.
0: Correct. So that gives you an idea of what you'll be looking for, but a very unique and a part of our Canadian history, too, with that car. So
1: yeah, for sure.
0: Cool that you got him there. So that's kind of cool. Music-wise, what have you announced the music for this year?
1: We're going to right now.
0: Oh, God, yes! Love being the first to know.
1: Yeah, well, you're always the first to know. You have to be. You're our station.
0: We appreciate you. Okay, so music. So Friday night?
1: Yep, yeah, Big Shiny Tunes.
0: Awesome.
1: They're coming in, and they're going to do their great show for us on Friday night. And then on Saturday, we have Scott Marnery and the Barn Burners.
0: Very good.
1: They're coming in. You know, and we're talking, like, we're doing our organizing and stuff. And I said to him, I go, you know, I'm a musician myself. I'm not crazy about, you know, standing there with my pointing at my watch saying, you guys got to go back on. Just do your show and have a great time. He goes, we don't take breaks.
0: Right, right.
1: We do a 4-hour straight show. And I'm thinking, oh, my God.
0: That's crazy.
1: That's crazy.
0: Yeah, and that's on Saturday night.
1: Yeah, it's on Saturday.
0: Awesome.
1: Night. Great band.
0: Great. That's what I hear. I mean, I think anyone from around here knows, right? And where are they from originally?
1: Sarnia, I believe. Yeah. Sarnia area. Like, somewhere around Oil Springs, Sarnia, I believe, somewhere around there.
0: Awesome. That'll be a great show. That's on the Saturday. What else is unique for this year in Wham-bo? I guess, first of all, the date-wise, so what's going on with the date this year is officially, what's changed? Is Bothwell different this year than Wallace?
1: No, I believe that's next year.
0: Okay, the next year that's going
1: to
0: change.
1: And we've been talking with the Bothwell people,
0: which
1: too,
0: is great. You know,
1: we've been having meetings, and we've had one meeting, and we're in the plans of making it a date change. There'll be other car shows involved, like a 4-car show thing. And, you know, we couldn't change it this year because, as you know, when people leave Wham-bo, they go down, they mark it on their calendar for next year.
0: Yep.
1: And to change the date immediately would, you know, we deal with boaters too. And so it's kind of a, you know, we're going to have to let them know ahead of time when we decide to do this. It's going to happen.
0: Yeah, which is great.
1: Yeah, it's good, yeah.
0: But, hey, we've been able to juggle it for the last decade, so
1: sure.
0: No big deal there. Wham-bo weekend. What's the official date?
1: Next year is going to be, I think, the every 6 or 7 years when they have an off date. Like, I think Bothwell is going to be on an off week from us next year. So then it'll be the year after that we're going to...
0: Okay, that you'll organize it so that they're different. Because both are great for car shows.
1: Absolutely.
0: But, of course, Wallaceburg is unique when it comes to boats and the extras that go with it. And the boats have been increasing the last couple of years, too.
1: Yeah, Rob Dixon, our boat manager, has been pretty good at, getting the boats to come back. I mean, the old Woodies are hard to find anymore, and so... Yeah, he's doing great. I mean, the boats keep, you know, coming in more and more and more, and Yeah.
0: If you've never been before for a Wambo weekend, the boats really are, I mean, we've seen classic cars before, but it is kind of cool to see classic cars and then go and walk on the riverside and then see the classic boats that are here and the way that people take care of their wooden boats and the teak of the boats that they have. It's just very unique.
1: Yeah, and some of them won't even come if it's going to rain. And these are boats.
0: Yes, yeah.
1: You know?
0: Mm-hmm.
1: And I believe many years ago, they were complaining that, these older boats keep their engines cooler by the speed they go on the river.
0: Hmm.
1: So the water would go under the hull, in and up through the engine and back
0: right.
1: out again, you know, the older boats.
0: Right.
1: So we passed a bit of a bylaw that, you know, they can go a little faster to keep the engines cooler so they don't overheat on their way here.
0: I did not know that.
1: Yeah.
0: When did that happen?
1: Oh, that was years ago.
0: Really?
1: Yeah, huh. I remember Chip telling me that.
0: That's a great idea.
1: I think
0: for
1: it's 8 knots for a regular boat to go through the
0: right.
1: town, and then with the older antique boats,
0: they could go a little faster.
1: I think it's 12 or something like that, but just enough to get that water through the hull or through wherever it's going up into the engine and out again to keep them cooler. Right.
0: Right. Same with classic cars. I mean, a lot of the guys with those old classic cars, it's hard for them to be in a parade sometimes because they need to go a little bit faster to keep things cooler for the engine.
1: Yeah.
0: All right, Wambo weekend, you've got a little bit of the insight there. You know the music that's coming here. What's also kind of cool this year is that you got a group of guys together and created your own Wallaceburg Wambo song. Is this correct?
1: Yes, it is.
0: So So tell me a little bit of the story of who's performing this Wambo song. And we're going to play it, by the way, in a second. So hold on. But who's in the band?
1: Well, I just got out my wife and I were sitting at the bar at our place, and we're talking about, you know, we wanted to do something different. And this, so we got onto this, and it's Eddie Brennan. I got my old Rolodex out of my old musician friends. Eddie and I played many years together with a band called Eliza's Secret, and he's on vocals. And then, of course, I called up the boys from Town Crier. You know, so they showed up, and we did Rick Murphy's on keyboards.
0: Great.
1: Jeff Emerson's on guitar.
0: Okay.
1: Chris Salinas on bass, Eddie's singing, and some guy named Bill on drums.
0: We're going to hear the song, the Wambo Wallaceburg song. What's the official title of it?
1: What do you call it? Let It Roll.
0: Let It Roll is coming up. We're going to debut it right here at 99.1 CKXS, and we are going to be proudly playing it from now through till Wambo regularly here at CKXS. So looking forward to that. Bill, hold tight. Let's get to that song coming up in just a little bit here after we take care of some fine messages from these sponsors.
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0: 7:56, let's check in with Robin Brady and today's traffic.
14: Things are looking good on the road so far this morning. Nice and clear. School buses are still running for the last couple of days of the year. Construction-wise, lots going on around the municipality, including the work near downtown Chatham. King Street West still shut down between 2nd Street and LaCroix. And 1st Street is closed between Wellington Street West and King Street West. That's going to last till the end of October. Wrapping up today, Cherry Street East should reopen by the end of the day. It's still closed between Isabella and the end of the road as they finish up some paving. And in Camden Township, short line closed between Don Valley Road and Mondawmin as they work on the banks of the Sydenham River there. If you're filling up the tank, gas prices in Chatham and Dresden around $1.52 this morning, $1.58 in Blenheim, and $1.64 in Wallaceburg.
0: Thanks, Robin. We'll check your weather forecast and play that brand new Wambo song coming up next.
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0: 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All right, weather forecast, sunshine today, high of 24, and then tonight clear skies down to 12, and then we'll hit 27 tomorrow for a high. Right now, our temperature, we sit at 16 Celsius here at 99.1 CKXS. All right, we've got a brand new song to launch and debut here today. Bill Wolsing is in our studio. So you thought you'd create a song, and for those that are wondering about the lyrics and everything that goes into this, this song is all about Wambo, right?
1: Everything's about Wambo. Yeah, we mentioned the Water Fountain Park and James Street and
0: it's
1: boats,
0: all Wambo,
1: cars.
0: All about Wallaceburg. We launch it and debut it now.

0: Let It Roll, Wambo Weekend. Yep, you heard it here first on 99.1 FM, CKXS. Okay, Bill, so tell me, who's in the band again performing that song?
1: It was Eddie Brennan on vocals, Rick Murphy on keys, Jeff Emerson on guitar, Chris Salina on bass.
0: Who's the drummer?
1: Some guy named Bill.
0: With two L's.
1: Yeah, unexpected, Bill.
0: It sounds great. We've got a couple of phone calls, too, while we're playing it. People That's love awesome. It. We'll Thank be playing you. It. It'll be part of our Spotlight series that we'll be doing regularly. You'll be hearing that song a lot as we lead up towards Wambo Weekend.
1: It's also going to be our theme, where our T-shirts and stuff will be Let It Roll
0: Let
1: this
0: It
1: year.
0: Roll this year?
1: Yeah.
0: Awesome. Good. We'll have more details about Wambo Weekend as we get closer and closer and talking to Bill regularly here at 99.1 CKXS. Proud sponsors of the event. 8:03, a little late with the news, but definitely worth it to cash in on a great new song about Wambo Weekend here at 99.1 FM CKXS.
2: Good morning. From the 99.1 newsroom, I'm Robin Brady. The province's police oversight agency is appealing to the public for information about an incident involving a former Chatham Kent police officer accused of sexual assault. Kenneth Miller was arrested April 21st and charged with sexual assault, sexual exploitation, and breach of trust in connection with an incident involving a minor that took place in 2009. The Special Investigations Unit says it is now looking for more information about this incident and is asking anyone who may have been affected or who has information that could assist with the investigation to contact the agency. Miller resigned from the Chatham Kent Police Service in 2018 in the wake of similar accusations dating back to 2013, 2015, and 2017. You can find the SIU's contact information to submit an anonymous tip on our website at ckxsfm.com. Chatham Kent Council has given its unanimous approval to a new bylaw covering renovation-related evictions. Ward 6 Councillor Marjorie Crewe expressed her gratitude for tenants at Terrace 40 who faced rent eviction after residents were served with notices to vacate their units earlier this year.
3: Usually, people who receive these N13s are seniors living on fixed income, people with disabilities, low-income workers, families, single parents, people who are already at risk of homelessness. An N13 bylaw is another tool that helps us protect our existing affordable housing stock and the residents who depend on it.
2: The new rental renovation license bylaw will come into effect this October, with landlords being required to obtain a license at a cost of $500 per unit before renovating rental properties that require tenants to vacate the premises. The cost associated with the bylaw is just over $152,000, including hiring a staff member on a 16-month contract and creating an education campaign for landlords and tenants that will focus on making the new bylaw as easy to follow as possible for both parties. It will be funded from strategic reserve, with future costs referred to the 2018 through 31 multi-year budget. Chatham Kent is once again being awarded for smashing its provincial home building targets in 2025. The Ontario government has provided the municipality with $440,000 for the third round of the Building Faster Fund after Chatham Kent broke ground on 577 new homes last year. With a provincial target of 92 homes, Chatham Kent exceeded its goal by more than 500%. The province says the funding will help CK build more homes and community infrastructure while supporting economic growth and keeping workers on the job. First announced in August 2023, the Building Faster Fund is a three-year, $1.2 billion program designed to encourage municipalities to speed up approval processes and get more homes built faster. And the Chatham Kent Ontario Health Team is welcoming new senior leadership to its organization. Corey Gosnell will be joining the team as the Executive Transformation Lead effective June 29th. Gosnell was born and raised in Chatham Kent and brings more than 25 years of experience across the broader public health care sector. During his career, he's held leadership positions within the Ministry of Health, Cancer Care Ontario, and several acute care health service organizations. Most recently, he served as the Chief Operating Officer for Lawson Health Research Institute. Gosnell fills the role previously held by Melissa Sharp-Harrigan, who left earlier this year to join the Canadian Mental Health Association Lambton-Kent. For more local news and information, visit ckxsfm.com. We'll check the forecast next.
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2: Access weather, sunshine today with a high of 24 Celsius, a humidex of 27. Clear overnight, dipping down to 12 degrees. Tomorrow, sunny once again, 27 degrees for the high. Looking ahead to Thursday, cloudy, some showers or thunderstorms possible at a high of 23. And then the sun returns on Friday with a high of 25. Right now, we're sitting at 13 Celsius. That's 55 Fahrenheit. Coming up next, Nick Powell takes a look at sports.
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9: Checking sports, the Toronto Blue Jays open their series to Houston, doubling up the Astros 4-2. For the Detroit Tigers, they grabbed a 5-3 win over the New York Yankees. Boston Red Sox fall 3-2 to Colorado. At the FIFA World Cup, Argentina blanks Austria 2-0. France grabs the 3-0 win over Iraq. Norway picks up a 3-2 win against Senegal. In Algeria, downs Jordan 2-1. Giannis Antetokounmpo is heading to Miami. Bucks dealt Giannis and Bobby Portis to the Heat in exchange for Tyler Hero, Bilal Ware, Yame Yakes Jr., 3 first-round picks, 1 pick swap, and a 2033 second-rounder. The 3 first-rounders include the 13th overall this year in the 2031 and 2033 first rounds, which are unprotected. Bucks have won just one playoff series since their NBA championship 5 years ago. And 6 new names will be enshrined in the Hockey Hall of Fame. The 2026 class includes first ballot Patrice Bergeron, Carey Price, Pecorine, Keith Tkachuk, Cindy Curley as players, while Brian Burke has been elected as a builder. The 2026 Hockey Hall of Fame induction ceremony is set for November 9th. And that is a look at sports. I'm Nick Powell.
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0: 8:12 a.m. 99.1 CKXS. Bill Wolsing's hanging out with us today from Wambo. If you missed it earlier, we played the brand new Wambo song. It's 4 minutes of pure local Wambo info. Lyrics in it are outstanding. Music is great. We're going to be debuting it all day long. We've got it scheduled for 10:20, 1:50, and 6:50 tonight. In case you want to hear it, if you missed it earlier, we'll play it three more times today as part of the Red Barn Spotlight series that we do here. So, speaking of music, did you tell me that there's a special tour bus coming to town?
1: Yeah. So far,
0: we're keeping it on the down low for now.
1: Well, we're Journey, the band Journey's old tour bus.
0: Seriously,
1: should be here. Yes,
0: Steve Perry sat in the front seat.
1: Yeah, I mean when we had Steve and Paige last.
0: Last year.
1: Yeah, and it was in the trailer. I said to one of the person that was letting us use the trailer, "Do you want like Steve and Paige to sign your cabinet and your trailer just so you know?" No, it's okay.
0: That's pretty cool. Why is the Journey bus coming?
1: I think it's owned by somebody around here. I'm not too clear on that, but
0: somebody had one like 3 years ago that was a tour bus that was over by
1: yeah.
0: the other side of the river.
1: That would be Brent. Yeah. Yeah. We had the NASA bus here too that the astronauts did you see that old NASA bus?
0: No.
1: It's old. I think it's from the 60s or something. And this is the bus that transported the astronauts from the building to the launch site. Pretty cool.
0: That's pretty cool.
1: Yeah.
0: I don't know if you knew this or not, but Waltron in Ridgetown were responsible for creating the trailer for one of the launches that took place at the Kennedy Space Center.
1: Really?
0: Yeah. In Ridgetown. They built the trailer that moved the rocket to the launch pad. Wow. Now, I can't remember which rocket it was, and I don't know if it was part of the SpaceX program, but nonetheless, a rocket that went to outer space was transported there by Ridgetown.
1: Right.
0: Pretty cool story.
1: Yeah.
0: So we got some connections here.
1: Yeah. And the Mate of the Mist boats, aren't they built somewhere in Leamington, Hornblower, or something
0: you're right.
1: They're called?
0: Yes. Yeah, Wheatley area, I think.
1: Yeah.
0: Because
1: right? I used to work there when I was a kid.
0: Seriously?
1: Yeah, I was on the Mate of the Mist boats for 7 years in my teen years, just handing out raincoats.
0: It's old school week here.
1: Yeah.
0: What's going on here? It's he's Bill Wolsing. It's Wambo weekend. We're going to be keeping you up to date with all the good things that are going on with Wambo for this year right here at 99.1 CKXS. Bill, thanks again to you and your team, all the volunteers, everything that you guys do. I mean, it makes this town just rock and roll. So
1: yeah, absolutely. And thanks, Greg, for your continued support.
0: Our pleasure.
1: XS rocks.
0: Thank you very much. We're looking forward to being downtown with you Wambo weekend here on James Street. We're at 520 James Street, and this is Badfinger at 99.1 CKXS.

0: 99.1 FM CKXS Bad Finger there day after day, 818, as we get ready for today's birthdays and anniversaries, which are brought to you by McNaughton Family Dental in Wallaceburg. So let's get to the birthdays today. Eventually. All right, you want to kick us off with the birthday list there,
1: Robin? Sure thing. I've got an anniversary to start us off today. Alan and Elaine Kajka are celebrating. Hope you have a fabulous day.
0: That's all you got?
1: No, but I just didn't know how much time you needed.
0: You keep going, yes.
1: Okay, I've got my Dresden
0: Legion. You know how I roll here, right?
1: Very slowly. I've got my Dresden Legion list as well. Kyle Lapp is celebrating along with Carly Shaw, Teresa Doherty, David Green, and Tina O'Shea. Hope you all have a fabulous day.
0: All right.
1: Now I'm done.
0: I feel like I'm missing something here.
1: Okay.
0: It's double checking some of the birthdays that get emailed in here through our website. Just want to make sure I didn't miss anybody there. Today's the 23rd, right?
1: Yes.
0: Okay, so that's for tomorrow. So no, it just seems weird that there's no other birthdays on this list. So, all right.
1: Okay.
0: I think we're good. Celebrity birthdays. So let's take a peek at those in case you're celebrating your birthday today and you want to know who you're celebrating it with. Let's see. Oh, Randy Jackson.
1: Okay.
0: From, we mentioned Journey.
1: Yeah.
0: Earlier on, 70 years old, American Idol judge who reunited with Journey. You know Randy. Yep.
1: Now I do, yes. Okay.
0: Clarence Thomas, Supreme Court Justice, 78 today. Francis McDormand.
1: Oh, yes. Fargo.
0: Correct. Three Billboards.
1: Yes.
0: Did you watch that movie?
1: I never did. I wanted to, but I never got around to
0: it. I saw it on a plane ride.
1: Yeah? Was it good?
0: Three billboards outside of Ebbing, Missouri. It was excellent.
1: Yeah.
0: It was really, really good. There was somebody in there that had a really cool role that I was surprised by. Was it Tommy Lee Jones?
1: Oh, really?
0: Can't remember. There was somebody in that movie that really I loved his character in the movie. But yeah, that's a good one. Anyway, that's our list of celebrity birthdays for you today here at 99.1 CKXS, brought to you by McNaughton Family Dental.
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0: 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Sunshine, a high of 24. And then for tomorrow, more sunshine and a high of 27. Right now, our temperature, where are we here? I think we've warmed up a little bit. 15 or 59 at 99.1 CKXS. All right, news on the way with Robin Brady in just a little bit. Talk a little bit about housing in Chatham Kent. Story on that to share with you. A Jays and Tiger win from yesterday. World Cup continues. The bigwigs won yesterday, so no surprises there. Hopefully you're alive today. It's Pearl Jam at 99.1 CKXS.

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1: Good morning. From the 99.1 Newsroom, I'm Robin Brady. The Ontario Special Investigations Unit is turning to the public as it continues to investigate the behavior of a former Chatham-Kent police officer. Kenneth Miller was arrested April 21st and charged with sexual assault, sexual exploitation, and breach of trust in connection with an incident involving a minor in 2009. Officials with the SIU say they are now looking for more information about the incident and asking anyone who may have been affected or have additional details that could help with the investigation to contact them. Miller resigned from the Chatham-Kent Police Service in 2018 in the wake of several similar accusations. A new bylaw covering renovation-related evictions has been given Chatham-Kent Council's unanimous support. The Rental Renovation License Bylaw will come into effect in October, requiring landlords to obtain a license before renovating rental properties in situations where tenants would have to vacate the premises. Drafting and enforcing the bylaw is expected to cost just over $152,000 over the next 2 years, funded through Strategic Reserve. It will include an education campaign for landlords and tenants to make it as easy as possible to follow the rules for both parties. And more provincial funding has been awarded to Chatham-Kent for surpassing its home building targets. The Ontario government has provided the municipality with $440,000 through the third round of the province's Building Faster Fund after Chatham-Kent broke ground on 577 new homes last year, far exceeding its target of 92. The program rewards municipalities that achieve at least 80% of their provincially designated housing targets. For more local news and information, visit CKXSFM.com. We'll check the forecast next.
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1: Access weather. Sunshine today, a high of 24 Celsius with a humidex of 27. Clear overnight, dipping down to 12 degrees. Sunshine again tomorrow and 27 for the high. Right now we're sitting at 13 Celsius. That's 55 Fahrenheit. Find your long-range forecast online at CKXSFM.com.
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6: Chugging sports, the Toronto Blue Jays take down the Houston Astros with a 4-2 home win. Detroit Tigers hang on for the 5-3 win against the New York Yankees, while Colorado downs the Boston Red Sox 3-2. Argentina keeps rolling at the FIFA World Cup, shutting down Austria 2-0. France blanks Iraq 3-0. Norway takes down Senegal 3-2. And Algeria grabs the 2-1 win over Jordan. And there will be six new names in the Hockey Hall of Fame. The 2026 class includes first ballot eligible Patrice Bergeron. Joining him includes Carey Price, Pekka Rinne, Keith Tkachuk, and Sidney Curley as players, while Brian Burke has been elected as a builder. Induction ceremony for the 2026 class is set for November 9th. And that is a look at sports. I'm Nick Powell.
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4: It is Tuesday here at 99.1 CKXS. If you missed it earlier, we launched the new Wambo Weekend song. It is a four-minute rock song that celebrates everything Wambo. Bill Wolfsing was in earlier today to talk a little bit about it, and we debuted the song just before the 8 o'clock news. Well, don't worry. We're going to play it again later today at 10:20 a.m., at 1:50 p.m. and at 6:50 p.m. You'll hear that song later on today. In my studios now is Doug Hunter from Sons of Kent Brewery. Did you have a chance to hear the song?
27: Dude, I listened to it on the way out. It's a half-hour drive.
4: Yes.
27: From Chatham.
4: You got some of the music.
27: I got some of the music. It's awesome,
4: yeah,
27: man. I wasn't expecting that at all. It's an actually really good song, man.
4: Yeah.
27: What a way to celebrate Wallaceburg and Wambo.
4: I agree. 100%. Sounds awesome. Great production. The drummer's half decent. That's Bill Wolfsing.

0: Matthews tomorrow. I'm almost positive.
1: I'll be there at 2:50.
0: Okay, I'll be waiting for you.
1: We'll talk more with Doug Hunter and all the other good things they've got coming up for you in their backyard and inside, maybe even a beer launch. Who knows? Stay tuned. It's U2, Angel of Harlem, 8:30.

0: I always like a good segue. So that's Doug and the Slugs, as we get ready to talk to Doug Hunter, also known to friends and family as Sluggo. Seemed to fit.
1: 1G.
0: Sluggo. All right. Let's talk about what's going on at Sons of Kent these days. You mentioned a little bit about the FIFA thing that you guys are doing regularly. What else is happening there? Let's start with, you want to talk about the Golden Hour Honey Apple Lager for Hospice?
1: Yeah, that came out last week, and it's an actual charity beer that we did for the hospice. So Proceeds from that beer go to the hospice. That's one of our big charity beer,
0: yes.
1: We do a lot of donations to those guys from... We've got You Don't Know Jack that comes in, who donates his fees.
0: Yep.
1: And then we donate pint sales, and we donate to those guys quite regularly. It's a great thing to do. Love the hospice. The guys down there are great. One of your past employees is there.
0: Yep. Jay Smith.
1: They're
0: great regularly.
1: Yeah. Just really good dudes, and for a great cause.
0: Indeed. Nice to see you've got that. So that's available for you. This coming weekend, you might be able to have one of those when you go to the Tart and Soul event going on this weekend. This was huge last year, wasn't it?
1: Well, it was crazy. I could not believe how many people showed up for Butter Tarts Day.
0: I know.
1: I remember sitting with...
0: You ran out, right?
1: They ran out. They ran out by... I think Pam and I got there at 12:30, and they were out by like quarter to 1 o'clock. So this year, they got a lot more Butter Tarts. But the funny story on this one is when I sat with my business partners, and we're going through all the events for the summer, they're like, what is a Butter Tart Festival? I'm like...
0: I'm thinking, you're going to have like the Grey Rinse Mafia, a bunch of cotton tops coming out to have butter tarts, but that's not the case.
1: It's not the case. We were like, I don't know what's going to happen at this thing. And it was insane. Insane. People had a great time. There's like a soul band playing.
0: Yeah.
1: Doug Robbins puts it on. I think you guys are one of the sponsors.
0: We're one of the sponsors of it. Yeah.
1: And it's a great time. And this year, I think we counted 15. On his last post on Facebook,
0: Tartisans.
1: 15 Tartisans from across Ontario, which means there's going to be way more butter tarts.
0: Don't you love this? The people that make the butter tarts are known as Tartisans. That's classic.
1: It doesn't spell check. It changes it to partisan or some weird word that it... Anyways, but yeah, that thing gets underway Saturday, 11 a.m. You get there early. I'm going to say get there early. It's a short day. I think it only goes to about 3 or 4 o'clock, but the food truck will be there. You'll be able to get food, obviously beer.
0: Yep.
1: Might have a special beer release this weekend. I don't know.
0: Stay tuned.
1: Colin keeps that tight.
0: Yeah.
1: So it's a great event. A lot of fun, a lot of people, a lot of out-of-town people come in, so it's a good tourism draw as well.
0: Good.
1: So, yeah, looking forward to it.
0: Speaking of good events, Brewfest is back again this year. I think this is the fourth or fifth year.
1: The fifth year.
0: Fifth year for Brewfest. For those that don't know, all four breweries work together, and they have their own events. So there are four different events, right?
1: Yep, four at each brewery. Ours is the first one usually. It's July 11th.
0: Okay.
1: It's called Summerfest. Everybody's got their own name, eh?
0: Yes.
1: But ours is called Summerfest, and it's slated for July 11th. I think the gates open around 4 o'clock, and we've got a bunch of bands playing, food truck, games.
0: And all four breweries will be there. So you get Glasstown Brewery there, Red Barn will be there, as well as Bayside Brewery.
1: Yeah. And that's, this whole thing started, I think Denny came to me 5 years ago and talked to me about it. I said, yeah, it sounds like a great idea, and we did it. And we were able to get Tech Savvy on board to be the presenter of the Brewfest.
0: No big surprise there that Tech Savvy wants to jump all over a local event like this. Yeah. Nice to see.
1: Yeah.
0: And once again, first one is coming up on July the 11th. And then if you want all the details, just follow them on social media. You can see all the stuff that's going on there. You guys are collecting money. I think it's, what, $10 to get in?
1: It's $10 to get in. It gets you a pint ticket. And then the rest of the proceeds go to specific charities. Everybody picks their own charity.
0: Okay.
1: Ours
0: Who have you picked?
1: We got Ontario Student Nutrition Program.
0: Nice.
1: Help the kids out. It's a really good one. And the other thing, too, is we're going to have beer, obviously. And we're collaborating with the other four breweries, and we're going to make a special beer.
0: Oh.
1: Only to be sold at the event.
0: Okay. So if you don't go to that event, you can't get that special beer.
1: And it's the same beer, collab beer, four breweries.
0: I like it.
1: Huh. Canned. Every brewery gets a... even distribution of the beer, and they sell them at their events. So it's going to be pretty cool. I'm looking forward to this one. I don't know what they're making. Mm-hmm. I stay totally out of that game.
0: Well, it'll be good.
1: It's going to be a good one, I think.
0: You know, everybody always says shop local, you know, eat local, drink local. Why not enjoy our local breweries that we have here in Chatham? Kenton Brewfest certainly does that. Maybe a couple of the other events that you guys are working on for the rest of the summer. I know Hip Fest is coming up in August. I've got that in my calendar.
1: Yeah.
0: What other events you got planned for us?
1: So we've got a market coming up. I believe it's in July. Mm-hmm. I didn't write the dates down, Greg, but you can find all the dates on our social media and our website. So we've got, we've got a local market. Usually we have about 30 or 40 vendors, from food to metalworks to wood carvings. And then after that, we got the Taste of CK event.
0: Yes, which is basically going on now for the next month. 6 weeks or something like that, different events that are showcasing food, right?
1: All over the place. Ours is Nigeria.
0: Nice.
1: And I've never had Nigerian food.
0: Me neither.
1: I'm looking forward to this one.
0: Absolutely.
1: So if you're, and then after that, we got our Headlocks for Hospice, another hospice event. That's a ticketed event.
0: Is that wrestling? Is that what that?
1: It's wrestling. Okay. And it'll be in our backyard. Nice. It's going to be pretty crazy.
0: Well, Colin's got some wrestling background. As well as hospice, Jay Smith has some wrestling background.
1: It's pretty crazy. Like, we've been asked to do a wrestling event at the brewery probably for the past 9 years. We've been open for 9 years. Every year somebody wants to do a, and I think Colin wanted to do a wrestling event back there. But of course, he was the champion of the WWCEWE, which is basically the Erio Wrestling Federation. They used to have a big called, I think it was Slam Fest or some crazy.
0: I remember this.
1: Dude, they were nuts.
0: He was in studio with me, I want to say 15, 16 years ago, talking about this Erio wrestling thing that was going on.
1: I don't want to date us, but he was probably a teenager at that time.
0: Probably was. So pretty cool. And then the Country Hoedown is one of the events, Hip Fest, all that stuff that Sons of Kent is going to be doing regularly. Don't forget the Tartan Soul this weekend, Saturday. CKXS will be there broadcasting live for all the good stuff. Anything else you want to add before you go there, Doug?
1: No, I think we're good, man. You know what? I bet it's been 2 or 3 years since you and I did an on-air.
0: For sure. I don't do mornings. It's just ironic that I'm filling in for Tanner and you happen to be on the schedule for today.
1: It was pretty cool. I appreciate it, man. It's always good to see you.
0: Yep. Same here. Doug Hunter from Sons of Kent Brewery. We'll take a break and check today's traffic and weather details coming up.
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10: Checking in on the roads once again. Things are moving pretty well. We have no reports of any backups or delays this morning. The school buses are all running. Construction-wise, Boundary Line remains closed from just north of Pinehurst Line over to Parrot Road. That should wrap up by the end of the day tomorrow as crews finish up work on the overhead power lines. In Bothwell, Cherry Street East is still closed from Isabella Street to the end of the road, but that should be done by the end of the day today. For those filling up the tank, gas prices in Chatham, Dresden, and Walpole Island sitting at $1.52, $1.64 in Wallaceburg.
0: Thank you very much, Robin. Forecast today calling for sunshine. High gets up to 24 or 75. Tonight, clear skies down to 12 and more sunshine tomorrow with a high of 27.
11: All right.
0: I don't know what's going on in New Orleans, but here's the tragic news. Yep. I'll check the forecast for New Orleans coming up at 1. 99.1 CKXS.

0: Good morning. From the 99.1 Newsroom, I'm Robin Brady. The Ontario Special Investigations Unit is turning to the public as it continues to investigate the behavior of a former Chatham-Kent police officer. Kenneth Miller was arrested April 21st and charged with sexual assault, sexual exploitation, and breach of trust in connection with an incident involving a minor in 2009. Officials with the SIU say they're now looking for more information about the incident and asking anyone who may have been affected or have additional details that could help with the investigation to contact them. Miller resigned from the Chatham-Kent Police Service in 2018 in the wake of several similar accusations. A new bylaw covering renovation-related evictions has been given Chatham-Kent Council's unanimous support. The Rental Renovation License Bylaw will come into effect in October, requiring landlords to obtain a license before renovating rental properties in situations where tenants would have to vacate the premises. Drafting and enforcing the bylaw is expected to cost just over $152,000 over the next 2 years, funded through Strategic Reserve. It will include an education campaign for landlords and tenants to make it as easy as possible to follow the rules for both parties. And more provincial funding has been awarded to Chatham-Kent for surpassing its home building targets. The Ontario government has provided the municipality with $440,000 through the third round of the province's Building Faster Fund after Chatham-Kent broke ground on 577 new homes last year, far exceeding its target of 92. The program rewards municipalities that achieve at least 80% of their provincially designated housing targets. For more local news and information, visit CKXSFM.com. We'll check the forecast next.
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0: Excess weather. Sunshine today, a high of 24 Celsius with a humidex of 27. Clear overnight, dipping down to 12 degrees. Sunshine again tomorrow and 27 for the high. Right now we're sitting at 13 Celsius, that's 55 Fahrenheit. Find your long-range forecast online at CKXSFM.com.
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0: Taking our first look at the financial markets this morning, the TSX opens the day at 35,002, the S&P 500 sitting at 7472, the Dow Jones will hit the morning bell at 51,712, while the NASDAQ begins the trading day at 26,166. Crude is down 49 cents to $73.37 a barrel. Gold drops $63 to $4,139 an ounce. and the loonie trading at 70.4 cents U.S. With your Morning Market Watch, I'm Robin Brady.
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0: 101 CKXS 918. It is a Tuesday, beautiful Tuesday, with lots of sunshine today and a high of 24. In our studios today, Rebecca Smith is with us today to talk a little bit about physician recruitment. She's the physician recruitment coordinator and community engagement specialist with the Chatham-Kent, Ontario Health Team. Holy moly, is that a title, Rebecca?
1: It sure is.
0: Anyway, thanks for being here today.
1: Awesome. Thanks so much for having me, Greg.
0: Yeah, I wanted to have you in to talk a little bit about doctor recruitment because it is so important for our community. Maybe give me a little bit of background and oversight of what you do, what your job requires you to do in our community here.
1: Yeah, so as the Family Physician Recruitment Coordinator with the Chatham-Kent, Ontario Health Team, my role is to attract and retain family physicians here in the Chatham-Kent community. So a lot of that is relationship building. We do a lot of work and networking in at career fairs, reaching out to potential physicians, residents, and medical students to put Chatham-Kent on the map, to really showcase what the beautiful community that we have here and all of the great practice opportunities that physicians can connect with here. We have four primary care teams. We have the Chatham-Kent Family Health Team, Thamesview Family Health Team, Tilbury District Family Health Team, and the Chatham-Kent Community Health Centers. So all of those four primary care teams work closely together, and we operate under the Chatham-Kent Family Physician Recruitment and Retention Task Force. So that is a network that is comprised of those primary care teams, as well as our municipality, the hospital, Ontario Health, Ontario Health at Home. And that really is the driving network that helps to oversee our recruitment and retention efforts. So going back to my previous comment of networking, going out to those career fairs, we really look to see where is the biggest bang for our buck of our return of our investment, where we would like to connect with physicians, you know, a lot of word of mouth, and really just showcasing and highlighting the beautiful practice, both professionally and personally, of coming here to Chatham-Kent.
0: It probably surprises a few people that are listening to think that, wait a second, this is something that actually goes on in order to attract doctors to come to your community. But it's a lot of work to be able to get the message out there, to showcase Chatham-Kent and what we have to offer to get doctors to come to your community, right?
1: Mm-hmm, certainly. And it's a long process, right? It doesn't happen overnight. So a lot of the engagement happens early on when high school students are starting to think about medical careers, starting to engage with them early on. We would love for community members here in Chatham-Kent to stay and practice here, come back afterwards. So staying connected with them, giving them the opportunities to have observerships, right, and shadowing. And our physicians are amazing at providing those opportunities. We're fortunate to have a partnership with the Schulich School of Medicine. So we have residency spots. So we've welcomed three residents this past year. Two of them will be leaving here. And then we're going to be welcoming four new ones this upcoming year. So again, it's a great opportunity. They're with us for 2 years, and it's great for them to have that opportunity to connect within the medical sector, but then also personally as well, so they can really dig their roots here and make Chatham-Kent their home.
0: Awesome. Speaking of welcoming, we do have some welcoming news for our community. Actually, five welcoming messages, I understand. Is that right?
1: We do. We have been fortunate to recruit five new physicians this past year. We've welcomed Dr. Harwood in Blenheim, Dr. Shaw in Chatham, Dr. Ogundepe in Wallaceburg, Dr. Shamsuddin in Chatham, and Dr. Parent in Wheatley. So we're very fortunate that they have chosen Chatham-Kent to make it their home, and we're looking forward to welcoming new physicians in this upcoming year as well.
0: Uh-huh. I think our community here in Wallaceburg is maybe a little bit more aware now, thanks to some help of Rob Watson and the fundraising that's been going on here, because it also comes down to fundraising and it comes to putting together a package to attract these doctors, right?
1: Absolutely, yes. And so we're fortunate that our municipality is able to offer a municipal incentive as well, so we can stay competitive with other communities, right? We recognize that there's a shortage across all of Ontario, and Canada. And so we really need to make Chatham Kent as appealing as possible. And I think providing those municipal incentives is also a great benefit for us to give us a bit ahead of other communities as well.
0: We need more doctors because there's a lot of people without doctors. Mm-hmm. Do you want to touch on those numbers a little bit too?
1: Yeah, so we have just over 17,000 individuals here in Chatham Kent without a family doctor. So we recognize that a lot of great work is being done by recruiting these family physicians, as well as our current physicians expanding their roster as well. But we recognize that there's still more work that needs to be done. So for folks in the community who don't have a family doctor or a nurse practitioner right now.
0: That was my next question. So you're reading my mind
1: I
0: now.
1: I am. Wow. We're jumping ahead here.
0: While you're good at this recruitment thing.
1: So for folks who do not have a primary care provider, they can register on Healthcare Connect. So you can register online or you can call 1-800-445-1822. And that is a provincial database that you can get on the registry to get a family doctor. Once you're registered on there, a healthcare connector will work to connect you with a local primary care provider here within Chatham Kent. And if you do have a family doctor who's outside of Chatham Kent and you're looking to get one locally, you can still get on that list as well. So go ahead and register. And if there has been any changes to your healthcare information or your address or phone number, please do go back in and update that information as well. But in the meantime, folks can access Bridge Care, which is a clinic available in Blenheim, Chatham, and Wallaceburg for those unattached patients. But the main thing, if you are without primary care, register on Healthcare Connect first and foremost.
0: Okay. Good information for those that are looking for a doctor, and there are available opportunities right now. I mean, I think this is probably, would you say this is probably one of the best times to get a doctor if you
1: Absolutely.
0: Don't have one right now?
1: Absolutely.
0: Yeah, good. Some thank yous. I'll give you an opportunity. I know you probably want to do a couple of shout outs that are out there that have really assisted doctor recruitment.
1: Yes, absolutely. I would certainly like to give a thank you to our Chatham Kent Family Physician Recruitment and Retention Task Force. That group, again, is comprised of all of our primary care providers and our municipality, the hospital. Those partnerships really are the driving force that brings our recruitment and retention efforts, and we work so well and collaboratively together. So a very big thank you to that partnership, as well as our family physicians who are working tirelessly in the community day in and day out. They are showing up, they are wearing many different hats, and they are still, you know, providing the most excellent care that they can. So thank you to our family physicians, our local residents, medical students, and if anybody that you know is considering medicine, or you have a friend or colleague who is practicing right now and is considering Chatham Kent, please feel free to get them in touch with myself. We would love to have a conversation and welcome them potentially back here to Chatham Kent.
0: Mm-hmm. It takes a village to attract doctors.
1: It sure does.
0: It does. Rebecca, who is the Physician Recruitment Coordinator and Community Engagement Specialist with the Chatham Kent Ontario Health Team, thank you so much for coming in today and enlightening us with everything that's going on with our medical system here in Chatham Kent.
1: Great. Thank you so much, Greg. Appreciate the support.
0: Our pleasure. Good to have you here. It's 9:26. We'll take a break. Back with some more music coming up.
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Special thanks to Rebecca Smith coming in our studios today, enlightening us a little bit on doctor recruitment. Big thing for our community here. Hey, a ton of things happening today on the morning show before I step aside.

0: of Blenheim or Bayside outside of Erie O, or inside Erie O, really. And, of course, Sons of Kent. Four of the groups together into one spot four times this summer. Make sure to take a look at their social media for all the details on Brewfest for the year ahead. Speaking of Erie O, we are there this weekend as we get ready for the Pickerel and Salmon Derby that kicks off on Saturday. We'll be there broadcasting live, telling you everything that's going on with that event. And I think that pretty much sums it up. Oh, yeah, before I go, remember, you caught it earlier today, Bill Wolsing in playing the Wambo Wallaceburg song. It's a new song that's been produced. We're going to play it a little bit later on again today here at 10:20 a.m. That's all part of the Red Barn Spotlight that we do regularly. So you'll hear it three times today in case you haven't caught it yet. Make sure to tune in at 10:20. We'll play it then again later on today at around 1:50 and then at 6:50 later on this evening for a chance for you to hear that new song. Tomorrow, chance for you to win some more tickets to Caesars Windsor. Tom Jones is coming. We'll give you a chance to win those tickets tomorrow morning right here on 99.1 FM CKXS.
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7: Excess weather, sunny today with a high of 24 Celsius. Overnight dipping down to 12 degrees. Another sunny day in store tomorrow with a high of 27. Find your long-range forecast online at ckxsfm.com.
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Well, that's a good lead-in to our next song that we wanted to showcase today on the Red Barn Spotlight. And as you probably heard earlier on today, Bill Wulfsing was in launching the new Wambo Wallaceburg song that they've recorded. It's outstanding. And a little bit of a car sound to kick it off. It's a part of our spotlight. It's the Wambo Let It Roll.

0: Oh, wait a second here. We're going to let me rework this song for you here in just a second. Hold tight. We'll get to the full song version coming up for you here in just a few moments. Don't go away.
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0: All right, we got things all queued up and ready to go here for you. The Wambo Wallaceburg song, here you go. Bill Wolsing was in earlier today to launch this with our team.

And of course, you got to have a Wham-O song that finishes off with a car revving in the background. Indeed. Great tune. Well done, boys. We'll feature it all day on our Red Barn Spotlight for you.

0: Access weather, sunny today with a high of 24 Celsius. Overnight dipping down to 12 degrees. Another sunny day in store tomorrow with a high of 27. Find your long-range forecast online at CKXSFM.com.
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0: Access weather, sunny today with a high of 24 Celsius. Overnight dipping down to 12 degrees. Another sunny day in store tomorrow with a high of 27. Find your long-range forecast online at ckxsfm.com.
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1: Good afternoon. From the 99.1 Newsroom, I'm Robin Brady. A local man has been arrested following a robbery at a Chatham business. Chatham Kent Police responded to an incident on McNaughton Avenue West around 10:30 Friday morning. Authorities say a man took alcohol from the shelves and tried to leave without paying. He also threatened an employee who had confronted the thief while leaving. Police located and arrested a suspect a short time later at a residence in Chatham. A 24-year-old Chatham man is now charged with theft, robbery, and two counts of possession of stolen property. Charges have been laid after an alleged impaired driver nearly collided with multiple other vehicles. Police got a traffic complaint Saturday afternoon about a driver who was unable to remain in their lane and had nearly struck several motorcyclists and another vehicle. Officers tracked down the suspect on Merlin Road in Raleigh Township and pulled him over. Believing the driver was under the influence of alcohol, he was arrested and taken to police headquarters for further testing, which he then refused. The 53-year-old from Merlin has been charged with impaired driving and refusing to comply with a breath demand. He'll answer those charges in court next month. Chatham Kent Council has given its unanimous approval to a new bylaw covering renovation-related evictions. The new rental renovation license bylaw will come into effect in October, with landlords being required to obtain a license per unit before renovating rental properties that would require the tenants to vacate the premises. Councillor Allison Story says the bylaw will not prevent reasonable rent evictions for rental units, but is the best they can do until provincial legislation is in place.
2: This is not an absolutely perfect solution, but it is a good one, and we cannot let the perfect be the enemy of the good in situations like this. We must move on it. We must protect our residents and continue to make sure that we aren't forcing more people into dangerous and challenging situations when they do not have a place to live in our community.
1: Drafting and enforcing the bylaw is expected to cost just over $152,000 over the next 2 years, funded through the Strategic Reserve. It will include an education campaign for both landlords and tenants to make it as easy to follow as possible for both parties. And over $35,000 has been raised to help fight crime in Chatham-Kent. The third annual Crime Stoppers Charity Golf Tournament was held this past weekend at Maple City Country Club. Organizers say the event brought together members of the community for a day of golf, networking, and fundraising. Proceeds will go directly into supporting anonymous tips programs, education initiatives, and community outreach such as the Children's Safety Expo. As a charitable organization, Crime Stoppers relies entirely on community support to operate. The program receives no direct funding from government agencies and depends on donations, sponsorships, fundraising events, and community partnerships to continue its work. For more local news and information, visit CKXSFM.com. We'll check the forecast next.
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1: Excess weather, sunshine today, a high of 24 Celsius, dipping down to 12 degrees overnight. Tomorrow, sunny once again with a high of 27. Looking ahead to Thursday, cloudy, showers possible, risk of thunderstorms and a high of 25. And we'll see a mix of sun and cloud on Friday with a high of 26. Right now, 20 Celsius, that's 68 Fahrenheit. Coming up next, Nick Powell takes a look at sports.
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10: Checking sports, the Toronto Blue Jays will look to keep rolling against the Houston Astros with some afternoon action. First pitch at 4:07. For the Detroit Tigers, they look for another win hosting the New York Yankees at 6:40. Tampa Bay welcomes the Kansas City Royals. At the FIFA World Cup, Uzbekistan goes up against Portugal. England takes on Ghana. Croatia, Panama both play each other in a do-or-die situation. DR Congo gets the late card against Colombia. Day one of the NBA draft tonight. The Washington Wizards hold the first overall pick. Many fingers are pointing at Derek Peterson being taken as the top selection. Toronto Raptors will select at 19, while the Detroit Pistons get the 21st overall pick. Round one begins at 8 p.m. in Brooklyn. And Yuri O'Connor and Yokoyama will take the mound as the Barnstormers play host to first place London in CBL action tonight. Chatham Kent sits in sixth place in the standings with a record at 6-11 so far this season. And that is a look at sports. I'm Nick Powell.
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1: Checking in on the financial markets over the noon hour, the TSX has dropped 111 points to 34,890. The S&P 500 down 80 to 7,392. The Dow Jones inched up 42 points to 51,754, while the NASDAQ plunged 430 points to 25,736. Crude is down 60 cents to $73.26 a barrel. Gold dropped $56 to $4,145 an ounce, and the loonie trading at 70.4 cents U.S. With your noon market watch, I'm Robin Brady.
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13: Good afternoon. Here is the report for Tuesday from Farm Market News at the University of Guelph Ridgetown campus. From Ontario Pork, Quebec's average price on Monday was $217.71 per 100 kilos dressed weight. The previous market's day, CME constructed price was $91.27 U.S. per 100 weight dressed weight. Compared to the previous day, this was down 75 cents. At the Chicago Board of Trade today, the corn futures are slightly lower. July down 2.25 at 409.25. December also down 2.25 at 437.25. Soybean futures are slightly higher. July up 1.75 at 1117.5. November also up 1.75 at 1143.25. And wheat futures are slightly lower, with July down 6.5 at 591. The Chatham-Kent cash corn price, $5.59. Soybeans, $15.48 to $15.53. And soft red winter wheat, $7.16 to $7.25 per bushel. 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
11: Access weather, sunny today with a high of 24 Celsius. Overnight dipping down to 12 degrees. Another sunny day in store tomorrow with a high of 27. Find your long-range forecast online at ckxsfm.com.
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1: Hey there, I'm Steve Fensno, MPP for Lambton Kent Middlesex. I'd like to send a heartfelt congratulations out to the graduating classes of 2026. 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Your hard work and dedication has got you to this point, and you should be very proud of yourself. I'd also like to thank the families, teachers, and the mentors who have helped the students along the way. As you take the next step in your journey, I wish you nothing but success in the years to come. Congratulations, class of 2026.
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0: Excess weather, sunny today with a high of 24 Celsius. Overnight dipping down to 12 degrees. Another sunny day in store tomorrow with a high of 27. Find your long-range forecast online at CKXSFM.com.
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0: 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Janis Joplin with Piece of My Heart, and happy Tuesday. 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Jackie Wills back in studio with you, and as we head into your afternoon, let's take a look at your weather forecast for today. It is currently about 22 degrees Celsius or 72 degrees Fahrenheit. Sunny with a high of 24, 75, mid-ex of 27. Tonight, clear with a low of 12 or 54. For your long-range weather forecast, CKXSFM.com.
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5: Excess weather, sunny today with a high of 24 Celsius. Overnight dipping down to 12 degrees. Another sunny day in store tomorrow with a high of 27. Find your long-range forecast online at ckxsfm.com.
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0: 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And we're just days away from the return of great live entertainment at the Coliseum of Caesars Windsor. The hilarious Daniel Tosh takes the stage on June 25th. That's just 2 days from now, this Thursday. 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And then on June 27th, country music returns to the Coliseum with Jordan Davis and special guest Mackenzie Carpenter. That's on June 27th. 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

0: is coming August 7th and 8th. And coming to Wambo, the ultimate Bricklin showcase. 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

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I've got your fun fact of the day on the way. 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

0: You Too with The Fly on Chatham Kent's Greatest Hits. And the balls will be flying once again this evening at Fergie Jenkins Field as the Chatham Kent Barnstormers gear up for another home game. They'll be taking on the London Majors, and they're currently battling for a playoff spot coming off a loss in Hamilton on Sunday. And the Majors are tied for the top spot in the CVL. But you can go and cheer on the boys tonight at Fergie Jenkins Field as they take on the London Majors. Grab your tickets and learn more over at ckbarnstormers.com.
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7: Excess weather. Sunny this afternoon with a high of 24, feeling like 27 with the Humidex. Overnight clear with the low falling to 12. And tomorrow, more sunshine with the high reaching 27. Find your long-range forecast online at ckxsfm.com.
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0: 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And today we are remembering English guitarist Mick Ralphs, who passed on this day last year at the age of 81. He was the founding member of English rock bands Mott the Hoople and Bad Company. 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

0: 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With his previous band, Mott the Hoople, they had hit singles like All the Young Dudes, which is written for them by David Bowie. Other hits include All the Way from Memphis and Roll Away the Stone. With Bad Company, he had the 1974 hit single Can't Get Enough, and the band's debut album, Bad Company, reached number one. 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

0: Good afternoon from the 99.1 Newsroom. I'm Kirk Dickinson. A local man has been charged following a robbery at a Chatham business. Chatham Kent police officers responded to the incident at an unidentified business on McNaughton Avenue West at around 10:30 Friday morning. Authorities say a man took alcohol from the shelves and attempted to leave without paying. The man also threatened an employee who had confronted the thief while exiting. Police located and arrested a suspect a short time later at a residence in Chatham. A 24-year-old Chatham man is now charged with theft, robbery, and two counts of possession of stolen property. Charges have been laid after an alleged impaired driver nearly collided with multiple other vehicles. CK police received a traffic complaint on Saturday afternoon at around 4 o'clock about a driver who was unable to remain in their lane and had nearly struck several motorcyclists and another vehicle. Officers located a suspect on Merlin Road in Raleigh Township and conducted a traffic stop. Believing the driver was under the influence of alcohol, he was arrested and taken to police headquarters for further testing, which was refused. As a result, a 53-year-old Merlin man has been charged with impaired driving and refusing to comply with the breath demand. He will answer the charges in court next month. And over $35,000 has been raised to help fight crime in Chatham, Kent. The third annual Crime Stoppers Charity Golf Tournament was held June 20th at Maple City Country Club. Organizers say the event brought together members of the community for a day of golf, networking, and fundraising. Proceeds go directly into supporting the Anonymous Tips Program, education initiatives, and community outreach activities such as the Children's Safety Expo. As a charitable organization, Chatham Kent Crime Stoppers relies entirely on community support to operate. The program receives no direct funding from government agencies and depends on donations, sponsorships, fundraising events, and community partnerships to continue its work. For more local news and information, visit ckxsfm.com. Checking the forecast, sunny this afternoon with a high of 24, feeling like 27 with the Humidex. Overnight, clear with the low falling to 12. And tomorrow, more sunshine with the high reaching 27. Right now, it's 23 Celsius or 71 Fahrenheit. 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Switching to sports, Yuri O'Connor Yokoyama will take the mound as the Barnstormers play host to first-place London in CBL action tonight. Chatham Kent sits in sixth place in the standings with a record of 6-11 so far this season. In the majors, Casey Mize takes the mound in Detroit tonight as the Tigers play host to the Yankees at Comerica Park. Meantime, the Blue Jays are taking on the Astros in a late afternoon matchup. The game got an earlier start to avoid conflicts with tonight's World Cup game in Toronto between Panama and Croatia, which gets underway at 7 o'clock. The night's other FIFA matchup pits Colombia against Congo in Mexico. And just one game in the WNBA as the Las Vegas Aces play host to New York. Tip-off is set for 10 o'clock. Send us your sports scores and information. 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

Led Zeppelin with Cashmere, helping us get back into a Chatham Kent's greatest hits. And is anybody out there still using a loofah? Let's talk about it after A Crowded House and 5440.

0: CKXS FM, and it turns out that washcloths and loofahs might not be doing your skin any favors. Dermatologists say washing with your hands is the safest and most effective way to clean your body. 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So if you use a washcloth, just wash it frequently and hang it up to dry in between uses. As for the loofah, it can probably go. We got some more tunes next.
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0: The Glorious Sons with Gordy on CKXS FM. And it's going to be a glorious evening over at the beautiful Chatham Capitol Theater. They're switching things up this week. And instead of having movie nights on a Wednesday or Thursday, it's now on a Tuesday. That's right. Movie night is back tonight at the beautiful Chatham Capitol Theater. They'll be playing Legally Blonde on the big screen starting at 7 p.m. for just $7, and they would love to see you there.
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4: Excess weather. Sunny this afternoon with a high of 24, feeling like 27 with the Humidex. Overnight clear with the low falling to 12. And tomorrow, more sunshine with the high reaching 27. Find your long-range forecast online at ckxsfm.com.
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Chatham Kent. It is that time of the day. We're diving in and taking a look at everything you have to celebrate on your terrific Tuesday, June the 23rd. And today is National Pink Day. We're celebrating with joy and creativity, getting inspired by all the different shades of pink, like soft pastels to vibrant fuchsias. There's so many to choose from. And speaking of pink, it's Pink Flamingo Day. Believe it or not, flamingos are not born pink, but they become pink as they get older. It's National Hydration Day. As we head into summer, it's very important to make sure you are staying hydrated. National Typewriter Day. I've actually never used a typewriter, but I hope to use one at some point in my lifetime. I feel like it would just be a cool experience. It's International Women in Engineering Day. Let It Go Day. We're letting go

0: of all our worries and stresses. Take a deep breath, relax, and enjoy the present moment. If you're hungry, it's National Detroit Style Pizza Day, National Pecan Sandy's Day, and National Porridge Day. Yum. 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We have so many amazing local family owned and operated businesses that you should support whenever you can. But whatever you're celebrating, hopefully your Tuesday has been terrific. We've got some more great tunes as well as your 5 o'clock news right around the corner.
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0: Good afternoon. From the 99.1 Newsroom, I'm Kirk Dickinson. A local man has been charged following a robbery at a Chatham business. Chatham Kent police officers responded to the incident at an unidentified business on McNaughton Avenue West at around 10:30 Friday morning. Authorities say a man took alcohol from the shelves and attempted to leave without paying. The man also threatened an employee who had confronted the thief while exiting. Police located and arrested a suspect a short time later at a residence in Chatham. A 24-year-old Chatham man is now charged with theft, robbery, and two counts of possession of stolen property. Charges have been laid after an alleged impaired driver nearly collided with multiple other vehicles. CK police received a traffic complaint on Saturday afternoon at around 4 o'clock about a driver who was unable to remain in their lane and had nearly struck several motorcyclists and another vehicle. Officers located a suspect on Merlin Road in Raleigh Township and conducted a traffic stop. Believing the driver was under the influence of alcohol, he was arrested and taken to police headquarters for further testing, which was refused. As a result, a 53-year-old Merlin man has been charged with impaired driving and refusing to comply with the breath demand. He will answer the charges in court next month. And over $35,000 has been raised to help fight crime in Chatham, Kent. The third annual Crime Stoppers Charity Golf Tournament was held June 20th at Maple City Country Club. Organizers say the event brought together members of the community for a day of golf, networking, and fundraising. Proceeds go directly into supporting the Anonymous Tips Program, education initiatives, and community outreach activities such as the Children's Safety Expo. As a charitable organization, Chatham Kent Crime Stoppers relies entirely on community support to operate. The program receives no direct funding from government agencies and depends on donations, sponsorships, fundraising events, and community partnerships to continue its work. For more local news and information, visit cksfm.com. Checking the forecast, sunny this afternoon with a high of 24, feeling like 27 with the Humidex. Overnight, clear with the low falling to 12. And tomorrow, more sunshine with the high reaching 27. Right now, it's 23 Celsius or 71 Fahrenheit. Find your long-range forecast online at cksfm.com. Switching to sports, Yuri O'Connor Yokoyama will take the mound as the Barnstormers play host to first place London in CBL action tonight. Chatham Kent sits in sixth place in the standings with a record of 6-11 so far this season. In the majors, Casey Mize takes the mound in Detroit tonight as the Tigers play host to the Yankees at Comerica Park. Meantime, the Blue Jays are taking on the Astros in a late afternoon matchup. The game got an earlier start to avoid conflicts with tonight's World Cup game in Toronto between Panama and Croatia, which gets underway at 7 o'clock. The night's other FIFA matchup pits Colombia against Congo in Mexico. And just one game in the WNBA as the Las Vegas Aces play host to New York. Tip-off is set for 10 o'clock. Send us your sports scores and information. 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
0: Checking the closing markets for Tuesday, The TSX closed 74 points lower at 34,927. The S&P 500 lost 107 points to close at 7,365. The Dow Jones is down 45 points to finish the day at 51,666, while the NASDAQ closed at 25,587, 578 points lower. Crude is down 48 cents to $73 a barrel. Gold fell $76 to $4,126 an ounce. And the Canadian dollar is trading at 70 cents U.S. With your closing market report, I'm Kirk Dickinson.
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Cream is helping us get back into Chatham Kent's greatest hits with a White Room. And the clock is ticking to get your tickets for the Chatham Kent Health Alliance Foundation's Igniting Healthcare Retro 50-50. That big draw goes down this Thursday. More details coming up after Honeymoon Suites and Bush on 99.1 CKXS, Chatham Kent's greatest hits.

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0: Bush with Glycerin on CKXS FM, and the clock is ticking to get your tickets for the Chatham Kent Health Alliance Foundation's Igniting Healthcare Retro 50-50. 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

0: The Rolling Stones with Beast of Burden on CKXS FM. And there's going to be quite the feast this upcoming Friday, June the 26th at the Merlin Legion, as they gear up for a brisket dinner for just $18. That includes all the sides, baked potato or fries, and desserts. And they also have a chicken strip dinner available for $12.50. You can eat in or call ahead and take out, and it's sure to be a fantastic evening this Friday. It's a brisket dinner happening from 4:30 until 7 at the Merlin Legion.
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9: Excess weather. Sunny this afternoon with a high of 24, feeling like 27 with the Humidex. Overnight, clear with the low falling to 12. And tomorrow, more sunshine with the high reaching 27. Find your long-range forecast online at ckxsfm.com.
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0: 99.1 CKXS, Chatham Kent's greatest hits. The Doobie Brothers there with What a Fool Believes. And my time with you today is coming to an end. But thank you so much for tuning in and hanging out with me. I will see you guys again tomorrow at 2 p.m. Tanner, Tony, and Robin keeping you company in the a.m. Kirk has your 6 o'clock news on the way. 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
1: Good afternoon from the 99.1 newsroom. I'm Kirk Dickinson. A local man has been charged following a robbery at a Chatham business. Chatham County police officers responded to the incident at an unidentified business on McNaughton Avenue West at around 10:30 Friday morning. Authorities say a man took alcohol from the shelves and attempted to leave without paying. The man also threatened an employee who had confronted the thief while exiting. Police located and arrested a suspect a short time later at a residence in Chatham. A 24-year-old Chatham man is now charged with theft, robbery, and two counts of possession of stolen property. Charges have been laid after an alleged impaired driver nearly collided with multiple other vehicles. CK police received a traffic complaint on Saturday afternoon at around 4 o'clock about a driver who was unable to remain in their lane and had nearly struck several motorcyclists and another vehicle. Officers located a suspect on Merlin Road in Raleigh Township and conducted a traffic stop. Believing the driver was under the influence of alcohol, he was arrested and taken to police headquarters for further testing, which was refused. As a result, a 53-year-old Merlin man has been charged with impaired driving and refusing to comply with the breath demand. He will answer the charges in court next month. And over $35,000 has been raised to help fight crime in Chatham, Kent. The third annual Crime Stoppers Charity Golf Tournament was held June 20th at Maple City Country Club. Organizers say the event brought together members of the community for a day of golf, networking, and fundraising. Proceeds go directly into supporting the Anonymous Tips Program, education initiatives, and community outreach activities such as the Children's Safety Expo. As a charitable organization, Chatham Kent Crime Stoppers relies entirely on community support to operate. The program receives no direct funding from government agencies and depends on donations, sponsorships, fundraising events, and community partnerships to continue its work. For more local news and information, visit ckxsfm.com. Checking the forecast, sunny this afternoon with a high of 24, feeling like 27 with the Humidex. Overnight, clear with the low falling to 12. And tomorrow, more sunshine with the high reaching 27. Right now, it's 23 Celsius or 71 Fahrenheit. 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Switching to sports, Yuri O'Connor Yokoyama will take the mound as the Barnstormers play host to first-place London in CBL action tonight. Chatham Kent sits in sixth place in the standings with a record of 6-11 so far this season. In the majors, Casey Mize takes the mound in Detroit tonight as the Tigers play host to the Yankees at Comerica Park. Meantime, the Blue Jays are taking on the Astros in a late afternoon matchup. The game got an earlier start to avoid conflicts with tonight's World Cup game in Toronto between Panama and Croatia, which gets underway at 7 o'clock. The night's other FIFA matchup pits Colombia against Congo in Mexico. And just one game in the WNBA as the Las Vegas Aces play host to New York. Tip-off is set for 10 o'clock. Send us your sports scores and information. 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

0: Access weather. Overnight, clear skies with the low falling to 12 Celsius or 53 Fahrenheit. Wednesday, sunny with the high reaching 26, feeling like 28 with the Humidex. And looking ahead to Thursday, cloudy with a 60% chance of showers or thunderstorms. The high will get up to 25. Find your long-range forecast online at ckxsfm.com.
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5: 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Also, Robin will have details on a violent disturbance in Blenheim that has led to charges for a local man. 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

0: Excess weather. Overnight, clear skies with the low falling to 12 Celsius or 53 Fahrenheit. Wednesday, sunny with the high reaching 26, feeling like 28 with the Humidex. And looking ahead to Thursday, cloudy with a 60% chance of showers or thunderstorms. The high will get up to 25. Find your long-range forecast online at ckxsfm.com.
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Some will die in hot pursuit while sifting through my ashes. 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